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So whatever you're doing this weekend, you can take us with you. I live my day.

I go through these phases where I listen to nothing but Justin Bieber for like 3 days straight. And then I don't listen to him again for another week or two. And then I do it all over again. So I'm on the on cycle right now. I listen to the entire Swag album top to bottom. Both of them, like,

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1: Kenneth, you say you have a weird food combination. 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

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So get your vote in. What song do you think should be number one? Text into the number 53921. I could be.

countdown and see what the number one song of the day is. You ready? All right, here we go. Kicking us off with song number 5 today. I love her voice. I swear, chills every single time I hear this song. Sienna Spyro with Die on This Hill. Go.

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3: And it looks like Gracie Abrams has song number one on the iHeartRadio hit list today. This song is so real. And you can tell she put a lot of emotions and a lot of trauma into the song. Hit the Wall on KDWB.

Your last chance of the week to win Ed Sheeran tickets happens tomorrow with Fallon and Colt in the morning. They actually have your chance to win twice an hour. So that's just more chances for you to see him when he comes in September. So make sure you listen to win. Looks like

Hey, it's Fallon and Cole. Coming up tomorrow morning, Secret of the Week at 8:35. She's doing something to her boss. Not that. It's actually even shadier, and your jaw is going to drop when you hear this. Don't miss it tomorrow morning, 8:35 on KTV.

0: Are you coming in or what?
1: If you are a Blue Moon drinker, just a heads up for this weekend and this weekend only, the company is turning their beer bright blue. So tomorrow through Sunday in like 30 cities at participating bars, they're selling this limited edition blue version of their beer. And it's kind of like a playful campaign that leans into the fact that real Blue Moons are not

0: WB, do you ever avoid going over a certain person's house because you know it smells so bad?
1: So we recently bought my sister a turtle, and she doesn't really clean it. 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
0: No, now she got a phone.

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She's listening on her drive home. It's SZA with Saturn.

Hey, it's Fallon and Cole. Coming up tomorrow morning, Secret of the Week at 8:35. She's doing something to her boss. Not that. It's actually even shadier, and your jaw is going to drop when you hear this. 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

person that has to keep the subtitles on when watching a TV show or a movie, well, you're not alone. Nearly half of Americans are watching with their subtitles on. I'm like the only one that finds it extremely annoying. But I don't know, blame it on growing up with TikTok and scrolling nonstop. It just seems like people under the age of 34 use captions to constantly help catch every word and every detail. And it's not really about hearing it anymore. It's about seeing it too. For just a chance.

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Because we got your chance to win tickets to see Alex Warren at Grand Casino Arena for his Little Orphan Alex live tour. If you want to go, kdwb.com/contest to enter to win. They say the

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I'm Kayla on KDWB, the Twin Cities number one music station. And it's my time to get out of here. You can follow me on socials at KaylaThomas40. Have a good night. I'm leaving you with Gracie Abrams. It's Hit the Wall.

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1: Can you imagine taking a golf ball to the face right before you get engaged?
0: 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Our crazy story of the day. We'll talk about that next.

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0: Caitlin, why are you smiling?
2: It's my day off, and so I've been really productive today, just laid in bed and made a bunch of lists.
1: Yes.
2: And,
3: isn't that like counterproductive? I was real productive today. I laid in bed.
2: It's brain productive.
1: She made lists, Frankie. That's really productive.
0: She made a list of to-dos. Yeah. Didn't do any of them.
1: That's okay. The list is the hardest part.
2: Yeah.
0: If it's making you smile, it's making us smile. We appreciate you spreading positive vibes with the V-Bros.

Hey, it's Fallon and Colt. Coming up this morning, Ed Sheeran tickets on the 20s and 50s all morning long. Plus, secret of the week. She's doing something real sketchy to her boss, y'all. 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

0: 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It's the V Bros, Mikey V, Frankie V, and Gianna.
1: We were talking about this crazy story about a girl getting pulled over yesterday, and now the update is even crazier. We'll explain more next.

0: 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It's Mikey V and my big bro Frankie V and our best friend Gianna.
1: Yesterday, we were talking about this girl, Kathleen Thomas, who got pulled over a couple months ago. The cop said it's because she was texting and driving. Her phone was in her right hand, and she doesn't have a right hand.
0: Well, he said, "I saw you with your right hand."
1: Correct.
0: Texting and driving, and then she picked up her arm, and she doesn't have
1: she
0: a right
1: hand. She does not have a hand. So she's been fighting this with the court and everything, and she had a court date for yesterday, and we have an update on exactly what happened.
2: Okay, so we had court this morning, and dismissed. And you guys, I cannot make up the reason behind why it was dismissed. It says lack of evidence. Bruh, we knew that already.
1: Yeah, literally, she got a citation for texting and driving with a phone in her right hand. So obviously they dismissed this for a lack of evidence for a phone in a right hand, which she does not even have in the first place.
3: Did the officer show up to the court? Was he there?
1: No. So I guess she was explaining in the video too. I cut it out, but it got dismissed over the weekend, and they had like emailed her saying it was dismissed, but she wanted to show up anyway. God forbid anything changed or anything happened, but they just gave her a little slip that said it was dismissed. But I need to know if the police department for wherever in Florida is going to take action against this cop, because how is that even allowed? That's not just a simple mistake. That is an insane accusation to make.
0: And then the craziest part, another crazy part of the whole story is after she shows him nicely that, I have no right hand.
1: Right, she was very respectful.
0: He still gets her a ticket. And then when she argues that, he goes, hand to God, you weren't texting and driving.
1: No, I can't. And then she lifts up her arm and says, yeah, hand to God, the arm that has no hand. And he says, other hand to God.
0: Just a wild story, but good to know it got dismissed.
1: Thank goodness. Yes. But I really do hope she sues. She needs some sort of justice. The dismissal is not enough for me anyway.
0: I agree. But now you're caught up. Thanks to Gianna right here in the V-Bro Show.

0: 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It's Mikey V with my big bro, Frankie V, and Gianna.
1: There's a big debate surrounding Taylor Swift and Travis Kelce's wedding.
0: And it's what? Just over a month away.
1: Mm-hmm.
0: Curious your thoughts on this. We'll talk more next inside group chat. It's

0: 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It's Mikey V, Frankie V, and Gianna.
1: It's on the calendar, supposedly July 3rd. Taylor Swift, Travis Kelce, they get married. But does Taylor take his last name?
0: Yeah, it's been going viral in a podcast.
2: Do you think Taylor Swift will change her last name?
3: No. Great question.
4: That's a great question.
3: That is an incredible
5: That is a good million question. Percent.
2: She
5: no.
2: definitely is not, but like it
3: she
2: is
3: way more globally famous than Travis. Do you think
5: Yeah, I was going to say, do you think Travis will change his last name?
4: Ooh, I think that's higher odds. Higher odds of that happening.
5: Travis Swift.
0: Travis Swift is a good name.
6: I think they should both keep their respective names. Truly, they're both such icons in their craft, like the Taylor Swift and the Travis Kelce. Just leave
1: what
6: it.
1: About Swifties? Because Taylor Swift, so she became Travis Kelce. Would they become Kelces? Like, you know,
0: there's a lot to debate here. Also, like, what happens when you have kids?
6: Yeah.
0: Like, if you both keep your respective last name, which I respect that, and that makes a lot of sense. When you have a kid, then what? Your kid is a pick?
6: It usually traditionally goes to the father's last name. Like, my mom and dad weren't officially married when they had me, and I took my dad's last name when I was born. Yeah.
0: But then if they're married, is it different? Nevertheless, have you ever been in a scenario where, one, you've debated taking the guy's last name? Because, as we always say, it's becoming less and less common, I think. And what did you do? What did you do if you had kids?
6: Right.
0: What are your thoughts on this? Looking for somebody who either has a friend that's gone through something similar, or maybe you have. Hit us up on Instagram at VBrosOnAir. We'll get you on with us inside group chat.

Hey, it's Fallon and Cole. Coming up this morning, Ed Sheeran tickets on the 20s and 50s all morning long. Plus, secret of the week. She's doing something real sketchy to her boss, y'all. 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
1: We're talking about how this video is going viral right now. These guys were debating whether or not Taylor Swift will take Travis Kelce's last name when they get married.
0: And it seems like a lot of people have been in similar situations. Michelle, you're saying your friend was.
2: Yeah, she married a guy, and his last name is not the nicest name. And her last name is like so beautiful. Her name is Trueblood, and his last name, not quite. It's something that like no one will want to have as a last name.
3: We have to ask, what is it? What is the last name? What is it?
1: Yeah,
2: it's Reaper.
1: Like the Grim Reaper.
2: Yeah, Reaper.
1: Or like a Carolina Reaper.
4: So you can buy
3: hers is Trueblood.
4: Yeah.
2: Yeah, it makes her sound like a devil or like a villain or a vampire hunter.
0: It sounds like a Netflix series.
1: Yeah.
0: Trueblood and Reaper.
1: It's like
3: so did they hyphenate them, combine those names? They actually went forward with that?
2: Yeah, so it's the same name. And every time she has to repeat, anytime anyone asks her like what her name is, they have to go like, are you sure that's, that can't be your real last name.
0: What is the last name now?
2: It's Trueblood Reaper. She hyphenated it.
1: That is both of them. Kind of cool.
3: And what's her first name?
2: Angela.
1: Angela Trueblood Reaper. You have to say it like in a voice, I think.

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1: Inside group chat tonight, we've been talking about this debate about whether or not Taylor Swift is going to take Travis Kelce's last name when they get married.
0: And we have a bunch of people who have been in similar situations, curious how they worked it all out.
1: Mm-hmm.
0: They join us next, inside group chat.

0: 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It's Mikey V alongside my big bro, Frankie V, and our best friend, Gianna.
1: We've been talking about how, of course, Travis Kelce and Taylor Swift are getting married, but will Taylor take Travis's last name?
0: And now a lot of people are saying they were in similar situations. Leslie, you're inside group chat.
2: When I got married, I didn't change my name because in my head, I've been my last name a Fritz my whole life. And so I didn't think, marrying someone would change that. And I was like, no, like I'm going to stay a Fritz. There's no boy. So the last name dies with me. And then when we had our daughter, I hyphenated it, but I flipped it and I did my last name first. So she's my last name. And then my now ex-husband's last name is hyphenated to the end, which worked out in my favor.
0: Yeah. It also worked out that you guys got divorced because you never had to change your name twice.
2: Exactly. Oh, but yeah, I'm glad that my last name is her first last name and aww, I never had his.
1: That makes me happy.
0: What is his last name? Like, what does it sound good? Fritz and something?
2: It sounded better my way. Fritz Tablada was like...
0: Wait, what did you say? Chewbacca?
1: Chewbacca?
2: Yeah, like, exactly.
0: You should have just talked to Fritz. Yeah, right? thank you, Leslie, for joining group chat. Now, Nicole, you're saying your friend was in a similar situation?
3: Her and her now husband just slammed both of their last names together, and now it's like Westwoodville or something like that.
1: Wow. It's
0: like a town.
1: Yeah, it's a legit town. Okay.
3: Yeah.
0: So they went to town hall or whatever and just like legally changed your last name to be one word.
3: Yeah. It's like both progressive and traditional. It's an interesting choice.
1: I guess that is a way to meet in the middle, but that just seems like a whole lot for me.
0: I think it's great if you don't have two long last names.
1: Can you imagine
0: it's like Bogansky and
1: yeah,
0: another big last name.
1: Mankiewicz.
3: Yeah.
0: Bogansky Mankiewicz. Oh, God. Your poor kids in elementary school. Hi, we're looking for Bogansky Mankiewicz. Poor kids.
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0: Free KDWB, the Twin Cities number one hit music station. It's Mikey V with my big bro Frankie V and our best friend Gianna. Melissa, have you seen the bear attacks happening right now in Japan?
1: No.
2: What is
3: bear
2: this?
3: Attacks like in the wild?
0: Yeah, there's been a record number of bear attacks on humans in Japan. So what they're doing? No, this is like a real thing. You can Google it. So what they're doing to try and prevent it? Is they're actually turning to a robot wolf.
1: Oh my gosh, which one should I be more scared of? Are you kidding me?
0: There's the robot wolf. So it comes with LEDs, it's got sound emitters, it's got like movable limbs. It's a robot wolf. You can Google what it looks like. Thing is wild, and apparently they're using these to scare away the bears. So if you go to Japan and you're out towards the woods, you might see some robot wolves walking around.
3: I guess that's better than like a human having to do this, because worst case, if the robot gets attacked.
2: Yeah, I guess this is a good idea. This is the one time I'll be cheering for a robot, I guess.
0: Gianna gives it the official pass.
2: Yeah.
0: Melissa, thank you for joining the convo. And props to these two, Pink Pantherist and Zara Larson, got best collab at the AMAs for this.

Kate's Fallon and Colt coming up this morning. Ed Sheeran tickets on the 20s and 50s all morning long. Plus, secret of the week. She's doing something real sketchy to her boss, y'all. Don't miss it at 8:35 on

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1: I always love to test the V-Bro's knowledge and yours.
0: In the game that Gianna invented, we play Are You Smarter Than a V-Bro? You can play along. We all play together next.

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0: 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It's the V Bros, Mikey V, Frankie V, and Gianna.
1: Playing Are You Smarter Than a V Bro? We got Morgan on with us. Which brother do you want to play against, Mikey V or Frankie V?
2: I'm going Frankie.
1: Frankie V is in the hot seat. The first person to get two questions right wins. Morgan, you get the first question. Morgan, Memorial Day weekend was last weekend. What federal holiday is coming up next, resulting in another long weekend?
2: 4th of July?
1: Morgan, that is incorrect. Frankie, do you want to steal that for a point?
0: I would love to. That would be happening on June 19th. It is called Juneteenth.
1: That would be correct. That is the next federal holiday coming up.
2: Cook.
1: All right, Morgan. It is back over to Frankie, though, so if he gets this right, he will be the winner. Frankie.
0: Yes, Gianna.
1: The finale of Euphoria happens this Sunday. Back in 2010, Zendaya starred in a Disney Channel show alongside Bella Thorne, where they play backup dancers. What was that show? Okay.
0: No idea.
1: Right. Morgan, do you want to steal that for a point?
2: I'm so mad because I see it, but I'm not sure I have the right name. I'm going to just throw Victorious, but like, I can't remember.
1: Correct, Morgan. It was Shake It Up. It was like, remember, they were dancing. Oh, it's a good show. All right, incorrect, Morgan.
0: Victorious was the Ariana Grande show, right?
1: Correct, yep.
0: Got it.
1: All right, back over to you, Morgan. Morgan, let's get you a point here. Morgan, Toy Story 5 is coming out in a couple of weeks. Woody, as a toy, has many sayings when the string is pulled on his back, including one about a certain animal in his boot. What animal is that?
2: A snake
1: in his boot. 1 point for you, Morgan. Back over to Frankie again. If Frankie gets this right, he will be the winner. Frankie.
0: Let's go, Gianna. Make it easy.
1: Julie Andrews just made her first appearance in years via a video message for a Parkinson's awareness event. What Disney movie does Julie Andrews play a magical nanny that comes down flying on an umbrella?
0: This is actually one of Mikey V's favorite movies, Princess Bride.
1: Frankie, that's incorrect. Morgan, please steal that
2: Poppins,
1: for the win.
2: Mary Poppins!
0: There we go.
1: Woo! Good job, Morgan. You're officially smarter than Frankie V. Congratulations.
0: It's not Princess Bride?
2: Honestly, I got nervous there.
1: Julie Andrews has nothing to do with the Princess Bride.

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1: If you're trying to find love this summer,
0: experts say put down the dating apps and do this one thing. It'll help you meet that special somebody. Excited to talk about this with you next. They say

0: 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It's the V Bros, Mikey V, Frankie V, and Gianna. Shelby, are you in a relationship right now?
1: No, I'm single. I'm sick of the dating apps.
0: Here's the thing. Experts say to put the dating apps away. Don't use them this summer. Instead, what you need to do is go find a nice man at a book club. That's where people are finding love these days.
1: Oh, that's interesting. Okay, but what if I don't read?
0: Well, I don't think you need to read. You just got to go and pretend like you do. And I feel like a lot of guys are starting to do that as well. They're not big book readers, but they show up at the book clubs. It becomes a nice little mingling session. But normally the people that are at a book club are intelligent, they're smart, and they like to have good conversations. So they're saying, put away the dating apps and just show up at that book club.
2: It'll be like high school all over again for you. You can like read the Cliff Notes and then go to the book club and act like you read the book.
1: Mm-hmm. That is such a good point.

Hey, it's Fallon and Colt. Coming up this morning, Ed Sheeran tickets on the 20s and 50s all morning long. Plus, secret of the week. She's doing something real sketchy to her boss, y'all. Don't miss it at 8:35 on KDWB. So she

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1: We always look forward to spreading positive vibes with you every night.
0: Lauren, why are you smiling tonight?
2: This performance is coming up. A group of us artists, like musicians, painters, dancers, actors, all get together and we're performing in a cemetery.
0: Oh, in a cemetery?
1: What?
2: Yeah, and it's going to be really fun. And all of our work is inspired by the theme of death.
1: Is that like legal to perform musically in a cemetery?
2: No.
1: We
2: asked permission.
1: All right.
2: And they were like, you're welcome to perform in our cemetery.
1: They, as in like the dead people there? Yeah, or the people that run the cemetery? What's going on here?
0: You have a big audience,
2: people
0: at least.
2: Who run it.

0: 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It's Mikey V with my big bro, Frankie V and Gianna.
1: If you're going to be having a barbecue this summer,
0: we have three tips to make sure your barbecue is the best barbecue.
1: Yes.
0: We'll share that with you next.

0: things that I've got.
1: 101.3 KDWB. It's Mikey V, Frankie V, and Gianna. Now that summer's around the corner, do you like to, like, cook burgers?
2: I love a good cookout.
1: Yeah, a little barbecue. It's always fun.
3: Yeah.
1: The issue is, though, sometimes you go to these cookouts, and whoever's on the grill sucks at what they do, and the burger comes out crappy.
3: Yep.
1: So I got three tips.
4: Why are you talking about me like that?
1: You know what I'm saying? But here's three tips of making the perfect burger this summer, okay? You want to aim for 80-20 meat-to-fat ratio. So you don't want to get the super lean stuff or the super fatty stuff. You want to get the 80-20. That's going to be the best.
3: Okay.
1: Number two, here's the key right here, and a lot of people don't know about this. Once you get the meat and you mix it all together, you gotta put it in the refrigerator overnight so that it's chilled. You wanna only use chilled meat on the grill.
4: Oh, wow. Not like room temperature.
2: Okay, I like that. That's a good tip.
1: And finally, don't be Mr. Flipper, the guy that's flipping the burger nonstop while it's cooking. No. You only wanna flip it once. The burger is only gonna be flipped once. A big mistake people have is they continually flip it. All the flavor is gone. You know what I'm saying? What you wanna do is you wait till the edges of the burger start to shrink a little bit.
4: Okay.
1: That's when you know it's time to flip that burger. You do one single flip, and now you have a perfect burger.
3: I'm
1: at your barbecue.
3: Right now.
4: I'm going to barbecue now.
3: My mouth is like watering as you're describing, like, oh, just flip it once, crusty edges. And
4: all right, somebody fire up a barbecue. DM us now.
3: Please.
4: We'll meet you there.
2: My husband better watch out because I'm the grill master in the house
4: now.
2: Okay.
4: Yep. You're not an overflipper, huh?
2: I will never overflip, not even one time.
4: All right, good to know. Thank you so much for having the V Bros. We'll see you at a barbecue soon.
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1: We're joined by Lauren.
0: You know when girls feel like they're about to get proposed to, they always make sure their nails are done?
2: Oh, yeah.
0: It's always important for that one big picture. Could you imagine getting a black eye hours before your proposal?
2: Oh, that would be terrible.
1: Terrible.
0: So this story is going viral. Girl got hit in the face. I should not be laughing. By a golf ball. Oh, no, the worst. Only hours before her proposal is fully planned out. And it's not like the golf ball, like, barely hit her face. I'm showing Gianna a picture right now of her face. I mean,
1: how'd she not, but like, break her cheekbone?
0: She looks like she got in a fight with Mike Tyson in this picture.
1: Oh.
3: Oh, my gosh.
0: But her boyfriend, her boyfriend at the time, had already planned this big proposal for after the golf course. He had family flying in and everybody flying in, still proposed at the end of it.
1: Yeah.
0: And now all her pictures, she has a big black eye.
2: Well, the good thing is that there's now AI and you can retouch everything.
0: That's a good point.
1: I was going to say, honestly, I would rather have a black eye and have good nails than vice versa.
0: She does have good nails in it.
1: See?
3: But is this a bad omen? Like, should he have taken this as a reason not to propose? Does he set himself up for failure? Was this like something from above saying, bro, you're about to make a big mistake?
0: Well,
3: you know what I'm saying?
0: She says it's the opposite because it's like it's less than a 1 in a million chance that she gets hit in the face with a golf ball.
1: Yeah, wait, where were they, did you say? Were they in like a...
0: they were golfing on the 11th hole of some golf course. And again, I give her credit, though, because after the golf match, she still went home, got changed, showered, put her makeup on, was still going out for quote-unquote drinks.
1: Yeah.
0: And that's when he proposed.
2: That's terrible.
3: When they get divorced, and we read that article in a couple of years, just say, Frankie told us so. Bad omen.
1: No, this is a good thing. They're going to be together forever.
0: I mean, that is the hope. And Lauren, you got to see this picture of this bride-to-be. It's up on our Instagram, at VBros on Air.
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0: Caitlin, why are you smiling?
2: It's my day off, and so I've been really productive today, just laid in bed and made a bunch of lists.
1: Yes.
2: And,
3: isn't that like counterproductive? I was real productive today. I laid in bed.
2: it's brain productive.
1: She made lists, Frankie. That's really lists. Productive.
4: She made a list of to-dos. Yeah. Didn't do any of them.
1: That's okay. The list is the hardest part.
2: Next day. Yeah.
4: If it's making you smile, it's making us smile. We appreciate you spending positive vibes with the V-Bros.

0: 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It's Mikey V, Frankie V, and Gianna.
1: We were talking about this crazy story about a girl getting pulled over yesterday, and now the update is even crazier. We'll explain more next. I could

0: 101.3 KDWB, the Twin Cities number one hit music station. It's the V Bros and Gianna.
1: Yesterday, we were talking about this girl, Kathleen Thomas, who got pulled over a couple months ago. The cop said it's because she was texting and driving. Her phone was in her right hand, and she doesn't have a right hand.
0: Well, he said, "I saw you with your right hand."
1: Correct.
0: Texting and driving, and then she picked up her arm, and she doesn't have
1: she
0: a right
1: hand. She does not have a hand. So she's been fighting this with the court and everything, and she had a court date for yesterday, and we have an update on exactly what happened.
2: Okay, so we had court this morning, and dismissed. And you guys, I cannot make up the reason behind why it was dismissed. It says lack of evidence. Bruh, we knew that already.
1: Yeah, literally, she got a citation for texting and driving with a phone in her right hand. So obviously they dismissed this for a lack of evidence for a phone in a right hand, which she does not even have in the first place.
3: Did the officer show up to the court? Was he there?
1: No. So I guess she was explaining in the video too. I cut it out, but it got dismissed over the weekend, and they had like emailed her saying it was dismissed, but she wanted to show up anyway. God forbid anything changed or anything happened, but they just gave her a little slip that said it was dismissed. But I need to know if the police department for wherever in Florida is going to take action against this cop, because how is that even allowed? That's not just a simple mistake. That is an insane accusation to make.
0: And then the craziest part, another crazy part of the whole story is after she shows him nice that, I have no right hand.
1: Right, she was very respectful.
0: He still gets her a ticket. And then when she argues that, he goes, hand to God, you weren't texting and driving.
1: No, I can't. And then she lifts up her arm and says, yeah, hand to God, the arm that has no hand. And he says, other hand to God.
0: Just a wild story, but good to know it got dismissed.
1: Thank goodness. Yes. But I really do hope she sues. She needs some sort of justice. The dismissal is not enough for me anyway.
0: I agree. But now you're caught up. Thanks to Gianna right here in the V Bro Show.

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1: Ah, bike sputtering on me.
2: That's not what you want on a cross-country trip.
1: Yeah, you're telling me. Looks like my journey ends here.
2: Nah, mate. 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They'll fix your bike right up. Where you headed, anyways?
1: Oh, I'm going to Cromhenge. You ever been?
2: Nah, can't say I have.
1: It's like Stonehenge, but shiny.

0: 101.3 KDWB, Fallon, Colt, and Jenny. Good morning. It is the last day of our first week doing mornings here on KDWB. Quick poll. How are we feeling?
1: I feel great. What about you guys?
2: Everything's good. When that alarm goes off at 3:40, though, I feel a little urge to just close my eyes, but I know it'll be over.
0: Can I ask a serious question? Because you live very close to me. Why are you getting up at 3:40?
2: Because I got to hit the Pelly. I'm riding on the Pelly, and
1: why can't you do it later?
0: Thank you, Jenny. Follow up question: because your kids are not out of school until, well, they will be soon because summer's coming. Why can't you do it after work before they're out of school?
2: Because I usually don't get home until like 1-ish, and then I got to go pick up the kids at like 2:20. I got to go get in the pickup line. And my wife has been on me. We got in an argument last night, actually. It was like 8:30. And the girls were like, I have a 6-year-old and a 4-year-old, and they weren't going to bed, okay? And it's brutal. All of a sudden, we come out. I'm like, Remy, you can just color in your notebook. That's fine. But I gotta get some rest. It's 8:30. So she's like, whatever. I go out. Jen's like, I thought we were going to watch Jersey Shore Family Vacation.
0: I was like,
2: I got to go to bed. And she was like, oh, okay. And I was like, well, we can watch it tomorrow because I can stay up later because it's going to be Friday. And she's like, I'm busy. Oh.

0: you're fine. But she did make that little remark the other night too. She's like, oh, I don't know, he might go to bed. And I gotta stay up and watch TV by myself.
1: It's like, what do you want from me? I don't understand.
0: She wanted to watch Jersey Shore Vacation or whatever it's called.
1: I guess.
0: Have you heard of this theory that is the broken bone theory? Never broken bone theory.
1: Mm-mm.
0: Have you guys broken a bone before?
1: Yes. Yeah.
0: Oh, okay. This is going to be hurtful when I reveal what it is.
2: Oh.
1: Which bone? Which bone are you at?
2: How many?
1: No, just like which one?
2: Oh. multiple ones in my wrist.
1: Multiple? What were you doing with your wrist?
2: Snowboarding, baby.
1: Took a
2: big old crash. Would've got a metal plate in there now.
0: What'd you break, Colt?
1: I broke my finger one time. I was pumping out of you know those pumps for like at campgrounds for water?
2: Mm-hmm.
1: And they're supposed to have like some sort of resistance when you come down to pump the water. It didn't. And I just smashed my finger.
0: Is that all you've broken?
1: Well, also my neighbor landed on my foot once and it cracked my foot.
0: I think that this proves this theory is wrong immediately. So the idea of the never broken a bone theory suggests that individuals who have never broken a bone might not be inherently stronger or more careful, but rather less adventurous or prone to taking risks.
1: Mm.
0: So I've never broken a bone in my life. And I was like, man, so I'm too safe. I'm not adventurous, which would make sense. And then it would prove the opposite for Jenny. She is adventurous.
2: Yeah.
0: But Colts are not because both times you broke a bone, we're not doing something adventurous.
1: I was camping and I was playing soccer with the neighbor. I was out in the elements.
0: That's not when you fell on yourself.
2: And that's how you got hurt?
1: You guys, you have to stop this this notion of me. Because I posted a video yesterday on our Instagram, Fallon and Colts, of me. I was just pulling up the garbage bin from my driveway and I was like, you know, it's hot when you're sweating, when you're doing like normal chores or whatever. It was a stupid video. Okay. I felt pressure to do something. So I put it up there. Hundreds of comments, hundreds of DMs. People were like, oh my gosh, look at you on a hike. Awesome. You're getting your hiking in.
0: Yesterday, if you missed it on the show, Jenny and I confronted Colt because he has hiker in his Instagram bio. And we were like, okay, where are you hiking? And so, yes, I noticed that. Even my husband was one of the first ones, like, getting a hike in. And I saw people just ripping you throughout the comments.
1: It was awesome.
0: It made me laugh. And I was like,
1: it made me laugh.
0: I was like, this is so wonderful. We are 3 days in and people are already trolling Colt. So I think we're doing something right.
2: I like it.
1: I think so.
2: Okay. I'm a fan of it.
0: Listen, we will continue trolling Colt, but try to be like kind because, you know, I don't want you crying on the show or
1: anything. I have another theory about your broken bones. I think it's because you're so agile. And a lot of people don't assume that about you, but you're kind of like a ninja.
0: Let's rewind. Why do you think people don't assume that about me?
1: Well, you just are more, you're sitting.
2: Your answer is you're sitting.
0: I know what he means, though. I do love to sit and lay.
1: you're usually sitting, but then when you're out and about, first of all, you're quick. You walk faster than Sha'Carri Richardson.
0: Thank you.
1: And then the amount of like leg room you get when you kick is crazy. Do it for the cam real quick. Make sure you talk, though, so it goes on you.
0: Hold on. Okay, is it on me?
1: It's on you, yep.
0: It's a little early, and I just did Pilates, so my inner thighs are weak. High kick. Wah!
2: Oh, wow.
0: Thank
2: that was
0: you.
2: A short lady, but it like went above your head.
0: Guys, I can still do the splits, okay? I proved it for my family recently.
1: Well, now we got to see that. No, go in the corner. No. Go in the corner.
2: Which
1: where the camera's projected.
2: The ones like out to your arms, if you stretch your arms out, or the ones forward and behind your butt?
0: Thank you for asking. Forward and behind my butt.
2: Oh, see, that's the harder one, I think.
0: No. When
2: really?
0: You're a child, you can do the middle. I call them the middle splits. The children can do those. But once you hit a certain age, the middle ones become way harder than the... scissor splits.
1: Every day you're scissoring.
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22: 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We're Fallon and Colt. Okay, we have Jen on the phone. Jen, what's going on?
23: I am dying to know if you guys will still be doing War of the Roses.
24: Good question.
22: We've gotten a lot of DMs and texts and questions about this.
25: Yep.
22: And we've gone back and forth on if we want to do it or not. But we were kind of like, it was the biggest segment that the morning show did before. Mm-hmm. It always was. I mean, the whole time I was there, I was there for like 11 years. It was the biggest thing. It seems to still be. You like it, Jen?
23: It is definitely the biggest thing that I look forward to every week.
25: So you're saying
22: we should still do it.
25: Bring it back. Okay, girl. All right.
24: You're here for the craziness.
23: Absolutely. We've got to start our morning off right.
25: Hold on. Jen, have you ever been on War of the Roses?
22: Good question. Valid.
23: I have not. And hopefully I never am.
22: That's everyone's sentiment. I think they're always like, good for other people, happy that it's not me.
24: It is nice. Like, it's kind of, even though it's kind of like negative, it's just a positive reminder of like how healthy my relationship is. So
22: That's true. It does make you like send, maybe we're making a lot of couples stronger and closer. They listen to Roses and then they text their partner like, I'm so thankful for you, which is nice to hear occasionally. I don't know. What are your thoughts? Should we have Roses? Should we bring it back on Thursdays? You can text us 53921 KDWB1. Jen, it feels like it could be a possibility though, okay?
23: That would be awesome. Thank you so much.
22: Thank you. Have a good day. We got a ton of text messages. I will say the majority of people are saying, please, yes, bring it back. We need it. I don't know. I think we're kind of leaning towards doing it. We also got this talk back.
26: I think I can speak for all of us when I say, please bring back War of the Roses. Fallon, you even used to do it.
22: I did. I'm going to be very honest with you. That is one thing I did not miss doing when I went to afternoons. I really did. People were like, what's it like? What do you miss? And I'm like, I miss so much. And they're like, oh, War of the Roses. And I'd be like, accept that. That's the one thing I don't. Because it is like so stressful when you're on the phone making that phone call.
25: It's very messy. And so I have also not enjoyed it.
22: Jenny,
25: over
22: you
25: want to
22: do it? You want to do it instead of me?
25: I think that you were better at it than me. So I think it'll be great.
24: I do think it needs a female's voice in it as well. Like, yeah. I don't think I should be any part of it at all.
25: It's just Fallon in the studio.
24: I'll listen to this. By yourself. I'll react while it's playing.
25: Well, we have to take a potty break at some point. So I think that that'll be a good time for us to go take a bathroom break. You can take control.
22: You and Colt go take a bathroom break while I ruin a life.
25: Heaven forbid that we have the same bathroom schedule.
22: I guess you're right. Oh, what's that, Ed? You want someone to come to your concert? Okay, perfect. We're going to take caller 10 right now to win a pair of Ed Sheeran tickets. 651-989-KDWB. Also, we're going to come back. I do have my entertainment report coming up. But we're going to play a song, get our winner, and then we will do that on 101.3 KDWB.

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1: Brought to you by OVO, LASIK, and Lens. We actually had someone call in, what was it, last week, Colt? And they left like a rip-roaring talk back. They were so fed up with Olivia Rodrigo wearing a baby doll dress. And she's like, don't even say I'm old. I am 30 years old. I don't care if she wears short shorts and a bikini top. I think it's creepy. She's wearing a baby doll dress. I look online because she said that her like 3-year-old niece has the same dress. Okay. So she's like, it's creepy. Why is she doing this?
2: I can see that. Yeah.
1: So I look online and she's not the only one. There are a lot of people that are really frustrated that she's wearing these outfits because they think it's creepy. So actually, Olivia Rodrigo sat down on a podcast and talked to a couple of hosts, and this is what she said about it.
3: One of the other things you've been a lightning rod over is like the baby doll dress.
4: That's been making me so upset. Not even for me. Like, I don't care. People could say whatever they want.
3: What does it mean to you? What is that
4: disturbing is I feel like I actually have worn outfits that are like maybe revealing on stage. Like I've been on stage in like a sparkly bra and like little shorts and like, which is my right. That's fun. I felt cool and comfortable in that. And like that wasn't inappropriate, but me like fully covered up in a dress that people deemed to be like childlike was inappropriate. And I just think it just like shows how we just like really normalize pedophilia in our culture. And also, it's just as this like rhetoric that we're fed as girls since we're so little, which is like, don't wear that because then a man is going to sexualize your body and it's your fault.
1: Okay. I thought that was a very good answer.
5: I agree.
1: A very well-prepared answer, because it is interesting with how little celebrities and stars wear now that it's honestly even still a thing, because this has been going on. My generation was Britney Spears.
5: Mm-hmm.
1: It never ends.
2: Is it because she's just younger too? Like if there was like a 50-year-old walking around in that type of dress, would anybody even be like, oh, okay.
1: That I actually think they would be even more weirded out by.
2: Mortified, you think so?
5: Maybe.
1: I think Bethany Frankel did something like was wearing like her kids' clothes because she's so small she could fit into them. And I think she got ripped apart for that too. Like that is weird. Stop doing that.
5: That's a little bit weird, but yes, the whole thing of sexualizing her in a baby doll dress, because I saw clips of like what she was wearing that people were commenting on, and I was like, she looks like a nun to me in that.
1: It was very covered up at the top. It's like a short dress, but I will say my daughter genuinely had almost that exact dress for Easter when she was 3.
5: Mm-hmm. Not but kidding, I don't know. So, yeah. I guess I just don't equate that to like, oh, she's dressing like a child.
1: Yeah.
5: I don't know. Like that's kids a wear pants. Weird connection.
2: Adults
5: for me.
2: Wear pants.
5: Yeah.
2: It's not like, hey, you gotta take those pants off because my 5-year-old wears it or whatever.
1: That's true. Scooter Braun says there was never any bad blood on his end for Taylor Swift. He said it was super weird. He said before all this stuff happened, he'd only actually met Taylor Swift maybe 3 times. They didn't know each other very well. He said he was kind of adored. People loved him through like his work with Justin Bieber and stuff. Like and then he said overnight he became a villain. I didn't listen to the full podcast because I don't care about Scooter Braun.
5: Mm-hmm.
1: But I just like, I don't think it helps him to still talk about her. I get that that's probably well, there's a lot about Scooter Braun you would actually want to interview him over, because he's obviously dating Sydney Sweeney now. He managed Justin Bieber. That whole relationship ended, got really messy.
2: It seems like he just got the better end of the deal with contracts. And he was like, it's just business. They signed it. I don't know. That's why am I the bad guy? They're the one that agreed to this deal. But it's like, all right, you have so much power over,
5: that's true.
2: Over them.
5: I think it's probably a little bit of the fact that he's not actually like famous himself. He's famous because of his association with famous people.
1: Right.
5: So he wants to continue to remain famous, even though he doesn't have these associations as much anymore.
2: And he would be so much more forgettable if his name wasn't Scooter.
5: That's a good point, Gold.
1: That's so true.
2: Yep.
1: Someone else he used to manage, Ariana Grande, she has new music out today, which I listened to it a couple of times already today because I love Ariana Grande. And we're actually going to be playing her new song at the top of every other hour. So you'll get to hear the full song coming up around 7 this morning. But here is a clip of Hate That I Made You Love Me.

0: I like it. Mm-hmm. I like the little bubbly sounds in the background.
1: What does it make you feel inside?
0: I just relate so much because I've just made so many people love me throughout my life. And I've just had to be like, that wasn't my intention. I'm sorry you're obsessed
1: Cole,
0: with me.
1: Side note.
2: Yeah.
1: How many people do you think love her? I mean, she's got her husband that's built in. She's got all of that's debatable. Built in. Dylan, he doesn't have to love her, but I think he does.
2: I think he loves rage baiting her.
1: Yeah, that's true. He's good at it too.
2: He loves getting reactions out of her.
0: Speaking of my stepson, yesterday he texted me. He's asked to use my car to take his girlfriend to various big moments like prom and stuff. And I've been nice. But I don't trust him, okay? Mm-hmm. I don't trust anyone with my car. Last night he's like, hey, I got a 6-month anniversary coming up with my girlfriend. Would it be cool if I took that car? And I wrote back, now you're being ridiculous. And he wrote back, all right. So anyway,
1: but no. 6 months is a big deal to a 17 or 18 year old, however old he is now.
0: You know where he's taking her? Bar La Grossa. Are you kidding me?
1: I've never even been there.
0: Exactly.
2: I don't even know if I could pronounce that.
0: You can't. The old BLG. Let me tell you right now, that place is so fancy. And I'm like, how you know about Bar La Grossa?
1: Yeah, right?
0: Get your ass to Chili's. Come on, what you doing?
2: That is crazy.
0: I know where you work. Come on. Okay, I'm going to calm down. Other new music that came out today, Bebe Rexha and David Guetta. This one's called Sad Girls.

0: That's
1: gonna,
0: a banger.
1: Oh, I was literally going to say it. That one's going to need to grow on me.
2: And I agree with Cole.
0: I love the dance. Like,
2: me too.
0: Yeah,
2: if you see a shimmy coming in my arms, in my chest area, that means it's hype and it's good.
1: You're in a strapless dress. Maybe don't today.
2: I did wear a bra this time with this one because I wore this to dinner with us on Sunday.
1: Trust
2: or
1: me,
2: Monday.
1: I know. I'm like,
2: it's because it was still laying out and I didn't want to think. So I was like, well, I only wore this for like an hour the other night.
1: The same pants all week long. Basically, I'm not judging anyone. One final thing. Madonna has named the guy the best hookup she's ever had in her life.
2: Young man? When she was older?
1: It was when she was younger.
2: Okay.
1: The best guy she's ever hooked up with in her life was John F. Kennedy Jr.
0: Okay.
2: Oh. Okay.
0: God, so much Riz.
1: I know. I'm like, good for you, my guy. Good for you. That is your entertainment report on 101.3 KDWB. We got a text yesterday that had all of us thinking. And I want you to think about this. And you know the answer immediately. We're going to talk about it. But do you lie about anything, like, I don't know, your weight on your ID?

0: hear the same.
1: 101.3 KDWB. We're Fallon and Colt. And Jenny, we got this email. It says, Fallon and Jenny, I'm so happy to hear you two back together on the morning show. Congratulations on this new chapter. I texted in this morning, but saying it again because I'm so excited. I set my alarm to wake up to you two and Colt. I usually never see 6 a.m., so it was a big deal.
2: Oh, thank you.
1: I know. Anyway, just wanted to say congrats, and I look forward to listening to the morning show on a daily basis. All the best, Lexi. Thank you so much for that, Lexi.
3: And that's if you don't want to wake up, you can just check out the podcast, Fallon and Colt, and we have a YouTube where we take a 20-minute segment too, like a video type of thing. Yeah. Just Fallon and Colt on YouTube.
2: People love that YouTube clip too, because I already had people texted me. Being like, oh, I caught up on this and this in your life because they heard about the Australian man debacle. And they're gotcha. Like, I was watching the YouTube clip.
1: That's I've had so many people say, hey, yeah, I mean, sorry, I'll probably catch your show starting around 8 or whatever when I wake up. And I was like, girl, it's 2026. We got a podcast.
2: Yes.
1: If you don't get up at 6, I completely understand. People all the time were like, do you listen to the morning show? When I left the morning show, I'm like, No offense. I was sleeping and then I was getting up and doing my routine. And I was like, no knock on the morning show, but I'm like, I actually get to sleep in. Someone texted and they said, hey, have you checked in with Dave? Do you think he's listening? I go, no.
2: No way he's listening.
1: He's sleeping and he's enjoying his retirement. Like,
2: I think we should probably do some kind of instructional video though, because there's still people to this day who get confused of how to find podcasts, because my sister will text me every time, because for a while my mom had a little stint on the morning show because she was dating a new man.
1: What up, Cindy?
2: Man, was that woman horned up for a few months because of this new man.
1: And don't get Colt going.
2: I know. And then my sister would text me every time, can you send me the clip of mom? Can you send me, Jenny, I don't remember how to do this again. And she just asked me last week how to send her a clip to listen to the podcast. I was like, lady, save it in your preset. Okay? 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And also preset I'm So Fun, the podcast Fallon and I do.
3: It's just a lot.
2: Okay,
3: you know what? We should have like a 100 minions that we have, and they just run around putting AirPods in people's ears, and that's what it is. Because it's just you just want it to come to you. You don't want to put in any work. You know what I mean?
2: Yeah.
3: We just need somebody out there.
2: Let me tell you, the last thing that's going to happen to me is put an AirPod in by a minion. I'm going to kick that thing and be like, get away from me, you freak.
1: Weird idea.
3: I'm just saying, we could try like cats or something.
1: We have been going back and forth on budgetless marketing. So we'll put that in the pile of things.
2: Sweet. Yeah, no budget, minions.
1: How to market. We did get a text to the show yesterday, and Jenny's like, I'm saving that. But I think we all probably have similar answers. Says, I need an outside opinion. Do you put your actual weight on your driver's license, or do you lie about your weight? And if you lie, how far from your actual weight do you put and why? I'm gonna tell you right now, since the day I turned 16, I believe I've been 140 pounds on that. And you know, the last time I was 140 pounds, it's been a while. We're talking like since I probably was 16.
3: Are you ever afraid that they're just going to pull out a scale and be like, all right, prove it. And then you step on and then it's just a bunch of like doom and gloom and the lights dim and it's just like.
1: Honestly, Colt and I, we love the Bloomington PD. They do like hilarious, funny videos and we're big fans. I could see them doing that to someone because the kind of jokesters like put a little sound effect up. But no, I'm not worried about that. I am famous. I have famously annoyed cops trying to find my identification and various things that they've given up and said, just leave.
3: Yeah, that's
2: true. That's nice of them.
3: You
2: I
3: look
2: was
3: harmless.
2: Trying to look for my wallet and I think I'm out here riding dirty because I don't seem to have it on me right now.
1: You don't know what your weight is on your ID?
2: No, because I got that like 7 years ago.
3: Ah.
2: Oh, wait, actually, maybe not. I think I had to redo it a couple years ago. I did. I remember sitting at the DMV, but I think I just was like, yeah, same information.
3: Well, that's what I was going to say, because when you're sitting at the DMV, you're just deflated already, and I'm like, I just don't care. I'm so depressed right now that it's just, I don't, yeah, I weigh this much, and then you're boom. And also, the photo, they could tell.
1: So do you lie or not?
3: No, I tell the truth.
1: What is your say right now?
3: It says 248.
1: You do not weigh 248. You're less than that.
3: No, I weigh 248.
1: You do?
3: Yeah.
1: You look great. You carry it well.
3: Well, yeah, I know I have a lot of muscle, but it's like, it says directly on my ID. And I'm fine with it. I do think that they do you dirty when they put the camera on the ground to take your photo. It's like, you could get a higher angle, dude.
1: And they don't even understand. Tell you when they're taking the photo anymore. They're just like, all right, we got it. And you're like, what? When?
2: Don't they at least let you look at it?
1: You see it after it's printed off and already sent in.
2: man, the place I go, I was always like, do you like it?
3: That's because people redo like it. You. They're trying to hit on you, Jenny.
1: Exactly.
2: It wasn't like that at all. I literally saw like a she girl who looks like a straight up influencer who was like, no, again.
1: I didn't get her when I went
3: in. This is the issue, Fallon. She doesn't even understand the benefits that she has every single day.
2: Because of why? Because of my blooming personality and the joy I bring into a room.
1: That's exactly what we're talking about. Quick poll, do you lie about your weight on your license? 53921 KDWB1. You can text in. We're going to come back with our before school pop quiz. And since the Scripps National Spelling Bee was last night, it is a spelling bee version for your chance to win Ed Sheeran tickets. You can go ahead and call now to play. 651-989-KDWB.

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1: The Scripps National Spelling Bee was last night. I believe a 14-year-old won. I did see there was someone from Minneapolis in there, which is pretty cool. But the kid that won is from New Jersey. They got 32 words right in the spell-off and won a $50,000 prize.
2: $50,000.
1: Isn't that crazy?
2: That's wild.
1: I won my middle school spelling bee, and it's funny because I was in fourth grade. Or sorry, elementary. I was in fourth grade, so I beat the fifth graders. My winning words were anthem and annoy, which I think work well for me. Mm. The next year, they made the words significantly harder because those are decently easy words.
3: Mm.
1: But these are for Ed Sheeran.
3: Yes, it is. So we have Gabby on the phone, and then we also have Martina. Hi, ladies.
4: Hi.
5: Morning.
3: All right. So we're going to go back and forth. So I'll start. It's Gabby, right?
4: Yep.
3: Okay. So I'll start with you, Gabby. If you do not get it correct, Martina can take the word, okay? So your first word today is imperative.
1: Oh my God.
4: Okay. I as in India, M as in mama, P-E-R-A-T-I-V-E, imperative.
3: Correct,
1: oh,
3: Gabby.
1: Genius on the phone.
3: Good job. All right, Gabby, you got a point already. Martina, it is your turn next. Your word today is going to be rejuvenate.
1: Oh my God.
5: She's not being sensitive. Okay. It's REJUVENATE. Rejuvenate.
3: That is correct.
1: What in the actual? We would do this on the afternoon show and give people cat, and they wouldn't get it.
3: We have a smarter audience at this time, I think.
1: How dare you?
3: Okay. All right. Good job, ladies. You're both on the board. We're going to keep going here. Next up, Gabby, spell the word separate.
4: I'm sorry. Could you repeat that?
3: I would love to. Separate. Like, I'm going to separate Fallon and Colt when they get a little feisty with each other.
4: Oh, yeah. It is S-E- E-A-R-A-T-E.
3: Say the word again. Separate. I need the proper usage of the spelling bee. All right, that's fine. I'll say it for you.
1: Jenny,
3: that's separate. You are correct, Gabby. Man, I always forget where there's an E or an A in that word. So, wow. You guys are great. Okay, Martina.
1: Giving Tony the Tiger over there.
6: Great.
1: All
3: right. Martina, your word. I'm going to have Fallon do a little example of this. Is auctioneer. Fallon, auction off a couch you're selling on Facebook Marketplace.
1: Hey, I got a couch going here for $25, $25. I see 25, I see 25. Who can get 35? 35, sold. $35.
3: There we go. All right. Thank Martina, you. Auctioneer.
5: Okay. It's A-U-C-T-I-O-N-E-E-R.
3: All right. Okay. I got to find harder words.
1: Off. Now we're
3: I got to find harder words for you ladies. You guys are too smart for this. I was not expecting you guys to be this good. All right. We're tied at 2-2 right now. So we're
1: on
3: gonna...
1: the line. They're playing for Ed Sheeran tickets.
3: Yes.
1: He'll be at U.S. Bank Stadium August 15th.
6: Do we want to do like a sudden death? Like we give one word, they say, ring them with their name, and then whoever, if they do spell it correctly, they get it. If they don't, it goes to the other person.
1: Yeah. I think a sudden death is fair.
4: Oh my God.
3: Okay. All right, so you're going to ring in with your name on this one, okay?
1: If you know how to spell it, get ready.
3: All right, ladies, just ring in as soon as you know. Resilient.
5: Martina.
3: Martina, go.
5: It's R-E-S-I-L-I-E-N-T. Resilient.
1: Woo!
3: Oh, Martina, you got it, girl.
5: Hey!
3: Congratulations, Gabby. Congratulations. Thank you so much for playing. At least you know that you're pretty smart.
1: Yeah.
3: Okay? I'm sorry you didn't get the Ed tickets, but you are a very smart lady. And Martina, congratulations.
5: Oh, thank you so much.
1: And we'll have more Ed Sheeran tickets
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0: 3921. I think it's good. I have a feeling we'll probably play it. We're definitely playing it all day today, at the top of every other hour. So you'll hear it in full again at 9 this morning.
1: 1, 2, 3, 4. 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
3: Yeah, something is ruining the lives of 90% of Gen Z. We'll get to that in just a second. But, oh my gosh. Oh, hold on. Let me get my breaking news because this is actually so serious. And I want to let you know, the both of you, because I feel like you both are fashion forward.
4: Sometimes.
3: Summer is coming, which means it's scarf season. Okay, scarves are officially back this summer. Not just around your neck. They're styling them as tops, tying them around your waist, over your shorts or swimsuits, wrapping them around ponytails, knotting them. I'm talking about like a, not like a winter scarf. I'm talking about like a piece of fabric, okay? Yeah.
0: I know. When you first said scarf.
3: Vintage. Effortless. That's what they're saying.
0: Think silk scarf.
3: Yeah, silky.
0: Think bandana. That kind of vibe.
4: Yeah. Let me tell you
0: what's been going on for like 3 months, Cole. But thanks for that trending out like news. Okay.
4: But let me tell you something. Unless you're a size 00, you're not tying that around your chest and making it into a t-shirt. Okay.
0: Yeah. And unless it's
4: not with these bazongas. Yeah. All right.
0: And unless it's the big and tall store, it's also not going around my hips.
3: Well, couldn't you just do what every prisoner does when they're trying to escape prison? Just like wrap a bunch, stitch them together.
4: I guess that's true.
3: Here's the thing, guys. Sign of the times for Gen Z, okay? Their credit card utilization is wild. According to FICO data, more than a quarter of Gen Z adults have opened at least one new credit card every single quarter of the past year. And they're saying it's not for, like, going out and having fun. It's all about survival. They're using it for, like, rent, utilities, student loan repayments. And they have 44% of utilization out of everybody in America. And it's actually kind of depressing. Like, people are saying that, you know, oh, the credit cards are going to ruin, you know, their lives. But it's like, dude, it's just the economy. I was telling my uncle this because he has a 16-year-old. And I was like, I just feel bad for your kid. And then, like, my kid's like, what is it going to be like in, like, 20? You don't even have a chance.
0: Well, it's because, okay, so when we were growing up, you'd walk around college campuses. And there'd be people trying to get you to sign up for credit cards all the time. You get like a free t-shirt. And I'd be like, hell yeah, free t-shirt. But okay. So, but my mom, there's not a lot that I feel like I learned about financial stuff from in school. But my mom, because we were very broke, living paycheck to paycheck, we were on food stamps, et cetera. The one thing that she really ingrained in me is you do not put anything on a credit card unless you can pay it off as soon as it comes back. So a lot of my friends would go get like a Maurice's credit card to buy a leather jacket at the mall. And over time, they'd spend $400 on this like $40 jacket.
3: It's kind of a flex, though.
0: And so I never had debt, but I also didn't have to put my rent and stuff on it. My job actually covered my bills.
3: Yeah, nah, not anymore, dude. When you get out of college and you're making like $45,000 or $50,000 and then a studio apartment is $1,900 and then you go to the grocery store and it's like $300 for some reason.
4: Let's be honest. Social media has made people believe that they have to live in this modern apartment complex that has a pool and a sauna and all of these amenities. I was living in a mold infested basement at that age.
0: Thank you.
4: So like there is a way to afford things still without going into debt. But I do know that inflation and economy is crazy right now. I'm not saying it's still not hard out there. It is. However, we do not need such nice things, that especially not at that age. Why do you need such a nice place at 20?
3: Even just buying a house, though, like if you're a single person and not like dual income, it's like, I don't know, it's just it's difficult.
0: Buying a house is very difficult. I agree with the apartment situation because I was living in the sketchiest apartment complex ever called Foxfire. The balcony collapsed. Sue Ray Chaw and Pete broke their arms.
3: Oh,
0: it was crazy.
3: Crazy.
0: I'm not lying.
3: Well, speaking about money and deals,
0: God,
3: baby, if you're a parent, this movie's gonna be a great deal for you. The Breadwinner, starring Nate Bargatze, one of the funniest people on the planet, is in a comedy about when a dad suddenly has to run the entire show at home. Mandy Moore, his wife, is going off doing big things at work, and he's got a system at home, but it's not, you know, her system. He's trying to adapt. So we have the Nate rates at select showings of The Breadwinner out exclusively in theaters now, The Breadwinner, and you can submit a talkback for your chance at a $10 Fandango code or gift card when you give me a little parenting hack, and that's that.
0: Okay, thank you, Colt. We appreciate it. Colt, we were like, we need an idea to give away Ed Sheeran tickets because we have these on the 20s, we have these on the 50s. Colt, do you want to tell everyone what idea you had for this next pair that we're going to do in a few minutes?
3: I have four cereals. I'm going to crunch each of them. If you can guess which cereal I'm crunching.

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27: 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Colt DoorDashed some cereal to the studio.
28: Yeah.
27: Colt, do you want to tell everyone what four cereals we are working with today and how this game is going to work?
28: Yes, I have Cinnamon Toast Crunch, Cap'n Crunch, Fruity Pebbles, and Reese's Puffs.
27: My favorite cereal.
28: Peanut butter chocolate flavor.
27: Is Reese's Puffs.
29: It's so good.
28: It's great. So what I'm going to do is I'm going to chomp on each of them, okay? And based off of the crunch, you have to tell me which cereal it is.
29: God, I might have to take my headphones off. I can't listen to it.
27: So you have to produce this show. You have to keep them on.
29: I can still like understand what's going on without having to have it feed into my ear hole.
28: Let me get somebody and I'll explain the trickery on this. Hello, KDWB. What is your name?
30: Stephanie.
28: Okay, Stephanie. So I'm gonna crunch on this cereal. Okay. Did you hear the four options we have?
30: No, I didn't.
28: Okay, we have Fruity Pebbles, Cinnamon Toast Crunch, Cap'n Crunch, and Reese's Puffs, okay?
30: Oh, gosh. Okay.
28: Now,
27: we'll
28: here's the thing.
27: We'll remind you.
28: If you get it incorrectly, if you guess incorrectly, we're going to immediately move on to the next person, and they get to pick up where you left off, okay? You have to get each and every one correct to win.
30: Oh, my gosh. Okay.
28: Okay.
27: This, by the way, is a game that Colt put together so that he could eat cereal throughout our show.
29: Honestly, it is brilliant.
28: My wife doesn't let me eat it at home because she's a granola or a crunchy mom. Okay, here we go.
27: All right, here's your first cereal, Stephanie.
28: Now, really listen to this, Stephanie. Lock in.
30: Okay.
28: Mm.
29: Oh, I'll go back. We have to do more than one bite?
30: I couldn't even. Oh.
27: Okay. Stephanie.
28: So, what do you think?
30: Cinnamon Toast Crunch.
27: Mm. Unfortunately, that is not correct, Stephanie.
28: That is incorrect. Thank you, Stephanie.
27: I actually think Stephanie didn't even want to win the tickets anymore.
29: No. Don't blame her.
28: For Ed Sheeran tickets, we're guessing which cereal I'm crunching on. All right, here we go.
27: What's your name?
29: Megan. Okay, Megan.
28: Megan, we have Cinnamon Toast Crunch, Cap'n Crunch, Fruity Pebbles, or Reese's Puffs. What am I crunching?
30: Wait, can you keep crunching?
28: Well, I'll crunch a little more for you.
29: All right, Megan, what's your guess?
30: Is that Cinnamon Toast Crunch?
29: No, and that was the last guess. I'm going to tell you that the first one he is crunching is not Cinnamon Toast Crunch.
28: All right, this is not Cinnamon Toast Crunch, okay? What is your name?
30: My name is...
28: All right. I'm going to crunch on this. You tell me what it is. It's not Cinnamon Toast Crunch. Somebody already guessed that, okay?
29: It's either Fruity Pebbles, Captain Crunch, or Reese's Puffs.
30: Or Reese's Puffs. I remember. Hold on. Can I hear the crunch again?
29: At this point, we're just going to have to, if they get one right. You're going to gain so much weight from this.
28: Uh-huh. All right, throw it out there.
30: All right, can I hear it again?
28: Mm-mm.
29: He did just do it again.
30: my phone cut out.
28: No, you're good. You could guess. You can between Fruity Pebbles, Cap'n Crunch, or Reese's Puffs, what do you got?
30: Fruity Pebbles.
28: Oh, that is incorrect. Oh, my gosh. So we're narrowing it down. All right. What is your name?
2: My name's Nathan.
28: Nathan, that's what I'm talking about.
29: Oh, you assume because he's a guy, he's going to know cereal?
28: No, he seems confident and competent. Okay, it is not Fruity Pebbles. It is not Cinnamon Toast Crunch. It's either Reese's Puffs or Cap'n Crunch. What am I chewing on?
2: Yo, that is a nice, fluffy Reese's Puff.
29: Yes!
28: Yeah!
29: Good job. All right, Nathan, you got one. All right.
28: Okay, Nathan, moving on.
29: So we know that's not an option. Your next options again, Fruity Pebbles, Cap'n Crunch, or Cinnamon Toast. Here we go. Here's your next crunch. Oh, dang.
28: What cereal
29: is Colt crunching for Ed Sheeran tickets?
2: I'm going to go with Fruity Pebbles on that one.
29: Oh, my God. That was way too hard to crunch for that. Are you kidding me, Nathan?
28: Mm-hmm.
29: Now
28: sorry,
29: you're
28: fishing
29: me out.
3: Are we going to say what that one is for the next caller?
28: Yeah, we have Reese's Puffs. Already guessed. Boom. Got that out of the way. Okay.
3: Right.
28: He just guessed Fruity Pebbles. Not that. Right.
3: This is Nicole.
29: All right, Nicole, do you know what the options are? We good to go?
30: Yeah.
29: Okay, perfect. Let's see what Colt is crunching. All right. What is that, Nicole?
30: Cinnamon Toast Crunch.
29: It is not Toast Crunch.
28: So,
30: shoot. Okay.
29: Thanks for trying.
28: Hello. KDWB, what is your name?
4: Amanda.
28: Amanda, we're guessing which cereal I'm crunching for Ed Sheeran tickets. It is not Reese's Puffs. It's not Cinnamon Toast Crunch. It's not Fruity Pebbles. So... can you guess? Do you think it's Cap'n Crunch or Cap'n Crunch?
4: I think it's Cap'n Crunch.
29: All right.
28: That's perfect. Right. Okay, moving on to the next cereal. So we have Cap'n Crunch and Reese's Puffs out of the way. Okay, your options are Cinnamon Toast Crunch or Fruity Pebbles.
29: Let's just not even say what are the old options anymore. It'll make it confusing.
28: All right. What do you think?
4: Fruity Pebbles.
29: No.
5: You thought that was a Fruity Pebble. Oh, my God.
29: No one has gotten a single one of these.
5: I'm trying. I'm not. You did good. You did good. She did awful.
3: Did anyone ever get these right in the afternoons?
5: Yes. Nonstop.
29: Okay. Maybe so. This is a sign of who I am, but I got every single one right so easily.
3: I think we've deducted that the morning show people are just a little bit different.
29: Okay, but you know? This is why. Can I tell you how to get into the mindset?
3: Yeah.
29: Fruity Pebbles are obviously going to be such a softer crunch. Mm. They're so much lighter. It's like if you had a Cinnamon Chex, it would be lighter.
3: Yeah.
29: Everyone knows Captain Crunch, rip, shred, they're so hard. It's just such a difference in sound.
28: What is your name?
3: This is Brianna. Brianna.
30: Brianna.
28: Okay. Is this Cinnamon Toast Crunch or Fruity Pebbles?
30: Cinnamon Toast Crunch?
29: Oh,
28: thank you.
29: Oh,
3: good job,
29: okay,
3: girl.
29: Okay, by default, Brianna, you are the winner of our Ed Sheeran tickets. Congratulations.
30: Oh, I'm so excited.
29: Everyone who put in the work before you, so annoyed.
3: Yeah. Colt's not annoyed, though. He's had a great time.
29: He really did.
28: I'm
29: congrats.
28: Having a great breakfast.

0: 101.3 KDWB, Fallon and Colt. And Jenny, when you said what cereal is Colt crunching? And I felt like, I was like, as someone, this is like, you know how they're always like, what are you an expert in? I do think that that might be my expertise. So I was feeling like, I was like, how are they not getting these in my mind, right? Easy for me to say though, because I was watching what box he was holding. So I go to the text line and here are the texts we're immediately getting. This is a hurtful one. These people are idiots. Like, have they never eaten cereal in their whole life?
1: I'm screaming at the radio at everyone. These people are so dumb. Oh, man. I'm getting roasted and toasted.
0: Oh, this says, basically, I'm so mad at this. I'm with Fallon. People, these guesses are horrible. In our house, this says, we call Captain Crunch mouth rippers.
2: Oh, my gosh.
0: It's true. It destroys the top of your mouth.
1: How are people not getting this? I love this bit. Please keep it going. Someone asked for ASMR, but no.
0: We're never doing that again. We actually tried that once on the morning show. Jenny and I did.
2: We did because it was like big on TikTok at the time where you'd hop on and all these people were doing it live.
0: Was it me, you, and Drake that did it?
2: I think so.
0: I'm pretty sure. And it was the most probably hated segment we ever did.
2: Someone, I think I brought in props too to try that. Yeah.
1: On the text line, they're like, between Colt and my daughter crunching cereal, I've never been more overstimulated.
0: It's true. Kids are so bad with chewing cereal with their mouth open.
1: That's cool.
0: While you're texting in, we thought we would do text us a question.
2: Yeah.
0: You can text us at 53921. It's KDWB1. Text us a question and we will not be able to answer some of them. And some of them we will.
2: But I'm curious because, I mean, we're a new morning show in the sense that, like, we haven't done this together, but we've all been on this radio station for a while.
0: Right.
2: So you might know a lot about us, but maybe you don't know as much about Colt because he hasn't been here quite as long as Fallon and I. We've been putting in our years.
0: Or me, because I haven't been on the morning show in almost 3 years. So that's a long time. Someone could easily have moved here, settled in, and never heard of me in their life. And I completely respect that.
2: Yeah.
0: People tell me that all the time. They will like come up to me and be like, where do you do? What do you work? I'm like, yeah, I've never heard of you. I'm like, thank you so much for that feedback. That is something I did not need today.
1: Except for my neighbor who does know you. And she says she saw you out and about at Lunds and Byerly. And she was going to approach you to say hi, but she said you looked, what was the word? You
0: unapproachable, looked, I think.
1: Unapproachable is the word.
2: Well, she was in her element, you know?
0: Listen, I got to be honest with you. I sometimes enjoy a grocery shopping experience and sometimes I am there to get exactly what I need and get the heck out. So I'm feeling like I had something on my mind, like I have 20 minutes to get these items I need.
2: Mm-hmm.
0: And so I do think my resting grocery shopping face, what's the abbreviation for that, is not maybe inviting. And I do apologize for that. But you can always say hi to me unless I'm on the toilet. Give me a little space. And then wait till I'm out washing my hands.
2: I was like, who are you sharing bathrooms with where they would be in the vicinity while you're actually on the toilet? Besides me.
0: Yeah, exactly.
2: Mm-hmm.
0: We do. Jenny has she prefers stall one here at the radio station. So I try not to use it in honor of her. I think there should be a plaque on it for you.
2: I've told you multiple times before, except for it was closed off again the other day. And I got nervy that my stall one was gone. We've got some questions coming in though.
1: I'm
0: going to immediately address the one we've gotten more than anything at all. I'm just going to. Endless texts have come in for days, as they should, asking where Bailey is. And I'm going to address it. I'm going to quickly say this. We love Bailey. I think all of us have been texting Bailey and checking in on Bailey. Bailey is no longer with KDWB. And I know that it's a weird scenario because this is what happens in radio. You'll listen to someone and then one day they're not on the radio anymore and there really isn't a lot of explanation. Something similar kind of happened with Steve-O. We did talk about that a little bit more because he had been on our show for over 10 years. But I'm going to just be upfront and honest with you that it's kind of like at your work, but it's different. Like there could be maybe a memo that goes out that shares that someone no longer works there.
2: Mm-hmm.
0: But obviously, they don't let us go on and on about it on the radio. They just don't. That's kind of one of the things. So I want to show respect because we all love Bailey.
2: Yes.
0: We miss Bailey. And she made a lovely post on her Instagram about it that you can go check out. But it is very awkward to not talk about it. So I'm just going to do it. I'm going to say that Bailey is no longer with KDWB, unfortunately.
2: And one thing I'm going to add to it is she did nothing wrong.
0: Nope.
2: She did absolutely nothing wrong. It is just unfortunately the state of radio at the moment. And Like Fallon said, we've all like had conversations with her. I've got her lunchbox and a huge bag of granola that I got to get back to her that was left at the station. So I'll probably be seeing her this weekend at some time. But you should go follow her on Instagram if you miss her. I think it's still at Bailey on Air.
0: Yeah, I don't know.
2: I'm not positive. But I know she's been talking about doing like a meetup with people because people are curious like what she's up to. So go check that out. But once again, yes, we do love her and we are sad about what happened.
0: You can text us a question at 53921 KDWB1. This is, can you give a birthday shout out to Carson from Farmington, who is 15 today? You're my favorite boy. Love mom. So absolutely.
1: So nice.
0: Colt, a lot of questions coming in for you. Someone wants to know if you're a gardener. And you know what they mean by that, right? Oh. Do you garden? Because you're giving vibes of all right.
1: No, I'm just extremely chill. I mean, I've gardened before. I've had some gardening, but no, it's been I don't even think I've gardened in like the last time was at my wedding in Colorado 8 years ago.
2: Yeah,
0: at your wedding?
2: Really?
0: That's when you chose to do it like for the first time in a million years.
1: Before.
0: Yeah.
2: Was it to calm nerves or just for funsies because you were in
1: just
2: Colorado?
1: Looking at mountains.
2: Yeah.
1: I was just chilling
2: good
1: on a porch
2: time to
1: looking
2: garden,
1: at mountains.
2: I guess.
0: Okay, you can text us a question. What does Colt's wife do? And maybe you can tell everyone a little bit about your stunning wife.
1: She's a baddie, dude. That's what she does. She looks good. She takes care of the house. She's a stay-at-home mom. She used to be a flight attendant. She's worked as a CNA at a hospital. She's done market research. She's done a million things. She worked with children who have autism. She's worked at a specialized school like that. She's done a million things, but when we got pregnant with our first kid, she was like, I think I want to stay home. And I was like, you know what? If we can make it work, we'll make it work. So that's what she's been doing for the past 5-6 years.
0: Here is another question while we're addressing people on the show. Where is Vaughn? Vaughn is hosting the afternoon show. We're actually going to talk to him and get a little update later, I think, with Vaughn. But he is on KDWB still from 1 until 6.
2: Yeah, so go give him a listen.
0: Did Jenny get her camper van fixed?
2: Unfortunately, it has been considered totaled at this point. So it's still drivable in the sense of like it works. However, the parts and the amount of work that needs to be done to get it back to where it was, it's going to be worth more than what the car is. Or cost more than what the car is. So I'm in the process of sending pictures in to see if I want to buy it back, get a salvage title, have a not great functioning van. But at that point, I might honestly make my money back of what I bought it for. So we'll see. I love that van so much, you guys. I don't want to get rid of it, even though Fallon's like, maybe it's time. Maybe it's time to get rid of her.
0: I hate saying it. I feel like this van has given you so many signs. You're staying in like a toxic relationship.
2: I love her.
0: I know, but she's literally had an issue every other day for like a straight year.
2: The problem was she didn't have an issue for like a year, and then it became I was the sole owner of it. And so in that year before, I was like, this is great. I'm going to live the best life. And then when she became mine, only mine, I was like, what the hell, B? Why are you doing this to me every other day? You're right. But I have learned so much and I've taught myself how to figure things out on vehicles. So that has made me proud and a life lesson there.
0: That is definitely everything you just said is exactly what someone would say in a toxic relationship where they're remembering how the person treated them well for the first 3 months and you keep remembering the good times instead of acknowledging awful they've been to you for so long. Colt, you said you're native. What community do you belong to?
1: Ottawa, out of Michigan. Pontiac, Michigan. That's
2: what
1: part
2: of Michigan is that?
1: It's kind of like
2: I only know where Detroit is.
1: It's north of Detroit. And then, you know, they had to build cities, drive us out of there. But whatever, went up north to Michigan. And Ottawa.
2: All right.
1: It feels weird saying it because everybody thinks I'm lying and I'm making a joke. But my grandfather is Chief Gray Wolf. You're looking at me like I'm lying.
2: Chief Gray Wolf.
1: Yeah.
2: Okay.
1: Gray Wolf Parkey. All right. Just Google it.
0: I'm not going to.
1: It's legit.
2: All right.
0: Okay. Another thing you're going to learn about Colt is that his quote unquote family member created John Deere and someone else stole the idea.
1: That is factual. He created a tractor. Two city folk from Detroit ran down affiliated with John Deere and they stole his plow mechanism. Listen, it's whatever. My family has been cursed with bad omens. And here's the thing about while we're on the native topic, Chief Gray Wolf, what up? Great gramps. He said, we also have a curse where we marry crazy white women. So that is why.
2: No, Jen is not crazy.
1: Well,
2: I guess I'll have to learn that about her too. But as far as I know, she is lovely and beautiful. And I'd marry her.
0: The
2: honestly.
0: Craziest thing Jen has ever done is try to convince anyone that rice cakes are a dessert. And that is honestly one of
2: she is very healthy.
0: But that's also, where I drew the line.
1: You have to take into consideration that she married me, so she's got to be a little insane.
2: That's true.
0: Colt, where are you from? You can text us a question 53921 or KDWB1.
1: I'm from Sheboygan, Michigan. Not to get confused with Sheboygan, Wisconsin.
0: Yeah. You want to know why it sounds like you have a Southern accent though, or are you trying to sound quote urban? Someone said.
1: No, I don't know. Probably I'm just, I don't know. I don't know what that means, but I grew up in Northern Michigan. You have an accent. And then I lived in Texas for 4 years. And I lived in Florida for like 4 or 5 years as well. So I've just been all over. It's every regional accent is just boom, meshed into one.
0: This text says, do you guys still go live on YouTube? We don't go live on YouTube yet, but we do post a 20-minute podcast of our show every day on YouTube. Search Fallon and Colt. But also, at some point, we probably will go live. But we went from a 4-person show to a 3-person show. And it's also a new show, so we're learning a lot. So it's hard to get some things going immediately, but that is the plan.
2: This text says, Fallon, how often do you do Pilates and for how long is a session? Because, girl, you're looking fine. All right, I added that part, but they do say you look great. So I'm thinking of starting Pilates.
0: Thank you, Jenny. I went once this week and that was the first time in about 2 months. I went like a month ago. I'll be very, very clear. I have been very, very stressed in life for the past couple of months and have basically not moved my body at all. We're talking not walking, not Pilates, anything. But now I'm feeling, I was just telling them earlier, I've moved my body every day this week, feeling much better immediately, getting like a normal schedule has been already a game changer for me mentally and physically.
2: Yeah, so good.
0: But I do like, I do reformer Pilates. I don't do mat. Mat is like way harder. Some people might argue, but I like,
2: I was going to say, I did a mat Pilates once and that's all I've done. And man, did it rock me. I realized how unstable I am. Oh.
1: That's all about spicing it up while we're talking about Pilates.
2: Oh, okay. I like that. What else? Fallon and I have been getting asked also if we're going to still do the I'm Still Fun podcast. Just give us a little time. We'll probably still do some I'm Still Fun podcast. It's just that we're starting a brand new morning show and that kind of has to be our focus right now.
0: Right. Yeah.
2: So we're sorry. We know we've been like really good at doing it weekly.
0: If you ever have a question though, you can always text it in, not just during this segment, 53921. Or KDWB1. Wait, Fallon and Jenny, are you occasional gardeners? You give the vibe.
2: Nope.
0: No. We're not. It's KDWB.

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1: Brought to you by OVO LASIK and Lens. Gwyneth Paltrow is at it again, trying to convince us that arugula is just like cheese. She was on the Today Show, and she's like, you know, if you can't have dairy, what I like to do is just substitute arugula in. And they're like, excuse me? And even Savannah was like, well, that's weird. And she's like, no, it adds good texture to the meatballs, and it's delicious. I won't knock it because I haven't tried it. I do like, and I always say arugula weird.
2: Arugula.
1: I know, but I say arugula.
2: I like it, though.
1: Arugula, Bahama, come on, pretty mama. So anyway, that is a little bit about Gwyneth Paltrow.
2: Wait, have you said you never had it?
1: No, I like it. I love it.
2: Oh, okay. For a second,
1: it's
2: I was
1: one
2: like,
1: of my
2: you've
1: favorite
2: had arugula.
1: Additions to like a spring mix, Jenny.
2: Same. You know? I just had arugula and salmon salad last night.
1: Colt and I have this thing where we're like, we eat salmon, but every time we eat salmon, we're just let down by it.
2: Really? Oh my gosh. You have to get this one salmon seasoning.
1: It doesn't matter.
2: All you do, it's literally put some, spray some Pam on it, put the seasoning on. It's the best salmon you'll ever have.
1: What's the seasoning then?
2: You can get it at like Cub. Hold on. You do your report and I'll report back.
1: Fans of The Simpsons are going to get 3 new episodes of the animated series this summer, but they won't be on the show's network of Fox. Disney Plus announced they're going to debut new exclusive streaming only episodes on June 17th, July 3rd, and August 26th. Also, Olivia Rodrigo, she responded to the dress criticism. People were like, you're wearing a baby doll dress. Quit being creepy. And she said, you know what? You're the ones normalizing sexual thoughts about children. That's not on me. That's on you. She's like, I'm actually way more covered up in this dress than I am in like my short shorts and bikini top I wear on stage sometimes.
2: True. That's so true. It is. Okay, the salmon seasoning is called Chef Paul Magic Salmon Seasoning. It's cheap. It's like $4 at Cub. You can probably get it at like big Targets or something else too. Probably Lunds and Barley's. We love Lunds and Barley's.
1: We do.
2: So yeah, Chef Paul Magic Seasoning. It's all I do is I sprinkle a bunch of that on my salmon and it's 5-star restaurant.
1: I had no idea. Hey, we have Ed Sheeran tickets. We're going to give those to caller 10 right now. 651-989-KDWB. He's going to be at U.S. Bank Stadium on August 15th. We're doing this like twice every hour on the 20s and 50s. So caller 10, 651-989-KDWB.

0: 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Hello, Sheridan. How are you?
1: Hi, I'm so good. How are you?
0: Very good. What are your plans this weekend, Sheridan?
1: Actually, today I'm getting a couple of tattoos. I'm really excited. It's been 4 years.
0: Oh, my gosh.
2: Cool.
0: Just a couple of tattoos. Good for you. That's exciting. Sheridan, you did win Ed Sheeran tickets. Congratulations.
1: Thank you.
0: You're so welcome. Now you're going to have fresh ink. You're going to have Ed Sheeran tickets. Pretty great way to go into the weekend. So thank you for listening, Sheridan. Hold on 1 second. There was this video that was going viral, and my buddy Mike actually sent it to me. And it's a guy local, and he did almost like a book report on a city in Minnesota, but in rap form. Mm. Here is a clip.
3: This is a rap about Owatonna. Owatonna, Minnesota. It was founded in 1854, and they have about 26,000 residents. It is located in Steele County, and Owatonna Public Schools is there. That is the public schools of Owatonna, and they have the Minnesota State Public School Orphanage Museum.
4: He goes on for like 4 more minutes, by the mm-hmm. way.
0: He does. But I thought, no way we're ever going to be that good.
2: No, gosh, no.
0: But I think we have to do it, okay?
4: Does it have to start out like,
3: this is a rap about Owatonna?
0: I don't hate that.
4: About whatever city we're doing?
0: Okay, so here's how it's going to work.
4: Okay.
0: I have a cup of Minnesota city names.
4: Sick.
0: We're each going to draw one. We're going to have one song to write a rap about it. It's kind of almost like a book report.
4: Gotcha.
0: But in rap version. And you cannot go to ChatGPT and type, write a rap about Owatonna
2: for me. I would
0: never.
2: That's
0: or fine. The city name. Why does your face look so guilty, Jenny?
2: Because I'm a creative, okay? Oh. And I don't need ChatGPT, okay? I still use this thing up here in my skull. It's called the brain.
0: You do? I don't. So I'm glad you do. All right, Colt, go ahead and draw your city. Tell everyone who your rap will be about today.
4: Oh, Elk River.
0: We love Elk River.
4: Elk River. Nice. That's what it's about.
2: Give me big money, big money, big money.
0: Jenny?
2: I have Lido Lakes.
0: Oh. And I drew Ramsey.
2: Okay. All right.
0: Are you already thinking of words that rhyme with Lino Lakes you
2: thought,
0: and Ramsey?
2: You think I'm going to rhyme?
0: What is a rap if not to...
2: Listen to Owatonna.
0: All right. You don't have to turn on him. Okay. Why are you already typing?
2: I just was typing Lino Lakes.
0: Okay. All right.
2: Don't we have some time to do this?
4: Yeah. Like, don't we have to do research? Do we actually know about the city or are we just...
0: You have one song.
2: Okay.
0: To research.
2: Get a long song.
0: And write a rap. And then we're going to come back and perform it. This is going to be terrible on 101.3 KDWB.
4: And by the way, if you want to follow us on Instagram, oh my gosh,
0: what?
4: We're thirst trapping every day. Fallon and Colt. Hit us up there. We appreciate you.

0: 101.3 KDWB. We were 50 seconds left of that Nelly song, and Colt goes, this is going to be so bad. Mm-hmm. And it is. I do think I should have given us two songs, but you know what? This is how it is. We found a guy who posted almost like a rap version of a book report on Owatonna. Here's a little clip of him.
1: This is a rap about Owatonna. Owatonna, Minnesota. It was founded in 1854, and they have about 26,000
0: residents. All right,
1: that's good. It is.
0: So we each drew a Minnesota city, and terrible. We will be doing our own versions. So I drew Ramsey, Jenny, Lino Lakes,
2: yep.
0: and Colt, Elk River.
3: Yeah.
0: We had to do quick research. We could not have ChatGPT write it for us. You will know that that is the truth, I'm sure. And he did it dry. Are we doing dry, or should we have a rap bed under us?
2: I think we need to have a rap bed personally.
0: To bury us a little bit?
3: We're not as skilled as he is.
0: Yes. So. Okay, who wants to go first?
3: No. Jenny, you look hyped.
2: Okay, I'll go first only because I want to get it over with, but I need you to start my bed over.
3: Okay,
2: please.
3: Here we go.
2: I have to stand for this. Am I going to be out of frame now? All right, hit me. Oh, yeah. This is a rap about Lino Lakes. Lino Lakes. Let's get into it now. Established in 1955. And if you wanna take a drive, 35W and 35E, run through it. And if you have some wit, check out Hammer Heart, a brewery. They give off on not to Nordic history, oh! where you can flee. You can fly directly off the water thanks to Surfside Airport.
0: What?
2: Adventure. Seaplanes. And if you want to take a train, I don't know about trains, but I think you could probably take a train as well. Lino Lakes.
0: Oh my God. I learned so much. I now know how to get there.
3: Okay.
0: That's exciting. Yeah.
3: Okay. Okay. This is going to be terrible. I'm going next. Okay. Let me know when you're ready.
0: It's not going to be. Okay. All right.
3: Why was it actually
0: so
3: good?
0: Annoying. Why didn't you go last?
3: Why didn't you just pretend like you were going to be awful at it?
2: I didn't think I had like actual content, honestly.
0: Well, you'll see what
2: it's like.
0: I talked
2: about like two things in it.
0: You'll see what it's like to not have content.
2: Okay.
0: Hey, baby. Hey, Ramsey. Came to be in rewind. Start it over.
3: Oh,
0: start
3: it over.
0: You
3: gotta keep going.
0: Redo it.
3: Going.
0: You get one redo. Okay. I get one redo. Okay. Hey, baby. Hey, Ramsey. It came to be 1849. It was a very, very different time. But since then, things be popping. The population is around 30,000. What's in a name? So much in a name. Here's where it came from. The city is named after Steamboat Governor Ramsey, which itself honored Alexander Ramsey, the first territorial governor of Minnesota. Ba-ba-bum. What it do? What's to do? The links at North Park and Rum River Hills Golf Club Course.
2: Yeah.
0: Where we eat. Where we eat. Willie McCoy's McDuff's. Holla.
3: Wow.
2: Wow, you actually nailed it at the end there.
0: That was an accident.
2: Good job.
0: I will not top my opening line of A-Bay-Bay, A-Ramsey. That is
3: you set
0: all
3: it up so good.
0: And then it went
3: so good
0: off of a cliff. Mm. So, Colt, what city did you have?
3: I have Elk River. Okay.
0: I believe in you.
3: Okay. I guess. Elk River. Elk River. Elk, Elk River, River, Elk, Elk River. Elk, Elk River.
2: Elk,
3: Elk, Elk River.
2: All right, Dr. Seuss.
3: Elk River, Elk River, Elk, Elk River. 1888, they were eating liver down on the banks of Elk River.
0: Oh.
3: They went hunting, got a little settled. Then they were like, let's open the First National Bank. Why not?
0: What up?
3: Oh my gosh. Elk River, 1870, flushed with cash. Men who fought in the Civil War are buried in Orono Cemetery. What up? Shout out. RIP to all of you. Let me switch up the beat a little bit. It's Elk River, home of Pompeii Pizzeria, where
0: Hell
3: you can
0: yeah.
3: get New York style. New York style.
0: New York.
3: Pizza. Pizza.
0: Oh.
3: Parker Elementary. I'm sure it's a nice place. Never been, because that'd be a disgrace. That'd be so weird. Listen, Elk River, Sherburne County. Am I saying that right? 34 miles northwest of Minneapolis. Situated on the edge of the Mississippi there. There we go. Elk River.
0: Wow. If you live in...
2: I'll give you snaps for that one.
0: If okay. you live in Elk River, Lino Lakes, or Ramsey, did you feel you were well represented here? 53921. I'm going to guess that is debatable.
3: You know debatable. What? I have a totally different respect for the Owatonna guy.
1: It's Owatonna,
0: Minnesota.
3: It's more difficult than you think.
0: It is hard. Now, we don't know if he had more than 3 minutes to come up with that, though.
3: And that's true. That is true.
0: That is all I'll say. Okay, let's come back with Jenny's Been on Reddit.
2: We're going to ask questions about each other and see if we can answer them correctly.
0: Oh. I could

0: Jenny's been on Reddit.
1: These are fun questions to ask your significant other, but as I don't have one, Fallon and Colt are my significant others today, okay?
2: Oh, sweet.
1: So I want, probably Fallon's going to be able to answer these better, and I'll try to answer them for you as well. But okay. Fallon, if I disappeared for 24 hours, where's the first place you'd look for me?
3: Well, first of all, I do have your location on my
1: phone.
3: Okay,
1: well, so take that out of the
3: scenario. Okay, let's say you don't have your phone with you. I don't know, probably Duluth or something.
1: That's a good guess. I would say probably North Shore area. Yeah. Yeah. For you, Fallon, I would say you went rogue. You had enough.
3: Yeah.
1: You literally hopped on a flight. You're somewhere warmer where you can, like, you're not really a beach person per se, but somewhere where you can just, like, relax and have a little spa time. Hmm. So someone, maybe like Big Sur, but like the spa sort of part of it.
3: Yeah, you're right. That is great.
1: And Colts, I'm still learning things about you. So I would say you seem more of like a simple person. So Simpleton? I would say you would go back to Michigan to like the beautiful shores area where you can see some blue, gorgeous water. It's calm.
2: I'd probably go to the Bluffs,
1: Yeah, exactly. That's what I meant, the Bluffs.
2: Definitely.
3: That's a good guess. I would guess that for Lake Colt Michigan as well. As someone who also knows Colt very well, he constantly says he's going to go live in the woods. So I would just look at like close proximity woods around where he lives too.
1: All right, next up. If I got arrested, what crime would you assume that
3: public
1: I
3: intoxication
1: committed? God, you know me so well.

0: deliver me a Diet Coke. And I go, what the hell? And the guy started laughing. And then I started laughing. He's like, yeah, man, we didn't get the cooler stock. Sorry. And I go, well, come on, man. I was like, I need a cold Diet Coke. And then that was it.
1: That proves, though, you are more confrontational. So I could see you snapping.
0: I thought you would say something with me with road rage, honestly.
2: What about for Colt, Fallon? I want you to answer that. What crime did he commit that he got arrested for?
0: Stealing something. Like, he would claim that it was free, like, wood chips somewhere, and he was, like, loading them off of a public park.
1: Literally. Yeah.
2: Okay, we'll do one more. If we were to swap lives for a day, what's the very first thing you'd struggle with? So, Fallon, if you were me for a day, what's the first thing you would struggle with?
0: I think it would be being clothed. I think it would be difficult for me to keep clothes on and not stare at my body in the mirror.
2: Hmm. Oh, stop it.
1: I would
2: keep going.
1: I'd have difficulty with the freedom. Just the amount of, like, yeah, you get out of work. Oh. I would either gain 700 pounds immediately.
0: That's true.
1: Or I would be driving somewhere, like, 5-hour road trips every single day. Yeah. It would be ridiculous.
2: And I was going to say, for both of you, I would struggle with the lack of freedom because you both have children.
0: Yeah.
2: And you both, like, I mean, Fallon's schedule is so crazy with doing the Jason show on top of it. And Colt does a lot of other radio stuff, too. So you both, I feel like, work way more than me and also have children. So I have no idea what I would do because I'd be like, I can't do this. And then I'd curl up in a ball and cry.
1: You would succumb to it. There, you would cry a little bit. There's that. Would. And then you would just succumb to what it is.
2: Yeah.
0: We cry as well, to be fair.
2: Uh-huh.
1: When's the last time you cried?
0: Probably this weekend.
1: Should we see if we can get you to cry right now?
0: No, I can tell I don't have it in me. Oh, I cried last night.
1: Oh, why?
0: The finale of Hacks, like the series finale. And it was a sweet ending. And I loved that show. It was one of my favorite shows. And I knew I would tear up. And there were a couple of moments where I cried. And then, but I did like the ending of the show. If you haven't watched Hacks, you should. I'm not going to ruin it for you, but you should go watch it.
2: Can I please have your HBO password?
0: Probably not.
2: God, I've been asking for this for 4 days. She still hasn't given it to me, and it's why I can't watch Hacks anymore. I used to have someone else's.
1: If somebody has a password for Jenny, hit us up on the text line 53921, okay?
0: Instead of asking away prizes, they're getting her login.
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15: Paula.
16: What's your Venmo?
17: It's super interesting because the "What's your Venmo?" sounds like something that'd be on a Chainsmokers thing. Do you think you talked to the same person that was like on a Chainsmokers song?
16: I think they ripped my bit.
17: Okay. That's crazy.
16: We're going to take someone right now, 651-989-KDWB. It is a very huge prize. It is your chance to win 1,000 pennies. That's where the 1K comes in, 1,000 pennies. Now, I will say if you lose, you will get Ed Sheeran tickets. So I don't. Okay. I wouldn't consider that losing.
17: Not at all.
16: It's a win-win situation.
17: They have the option if they win to not take the 1,000 pennies?
16: They can.
17: Oh, you guys didn't chime in that time.
16: Oh, that,
17: now
16: we
17: I feel
16: did
17: awkward.
16: Exactly. Amazing.
18: It's even weirder when you're a guy.
16: Sorry.
18: When you're a guy and you hit it alone, it's even weirder because Fallon's done that to me before. I'm like, pennies.
16: Like you wanted to do it just then. So with the 1K wordplay, we give you four words. You give us like the first word that comes to your mind. And then you have to match with someone in this room. Hi, KDWB. What's your name?
19: Hi, I'm Mariah.
16: Hi, Mariah. All right, Mariah, you get to choose your partner today. Do you want to try to match words with me, Fallon, Jenny, or Colt?
19: Let's do Fallon. Let's do you.
18: Oh, my
16: okay,
18: gosh.
16: I'm going to head out of the room.
18: Fallon's exiting the building. Okay. Jenny, do you want to use your words?
17: Yeah,
18: or
17: we can do mine this time because I haven't done it this
18: way. For sure.
17: All right. Cole, do they have a time limit or they just got to go as quick as they can?
18: You just have to go as quick as you can, yes.
17: Okay. So just give me a word that you think works with this word that I give you, okay? Are you ready?
19: Okay.
17: Okay.
19: Oh, yeah.
17: First one, beach.
19: Ball.
17: All right. Next one, bracelet.
19: Gold.
17: All right. Rollerblades.
19: Band-aid.
17: That's a great answer. And last one is mouse.
19: A field.
17: Okay. All right. We got you all set. We're bringing Fallon back into the studio as we speak. And now it's Fallon's turn.
16: All right, Mariah, here we go.
17: All right, Fallon. Beach.
16: Beach. Okay. My first thought was ball.
17: That's correct.
19: Let's go.
16: Yes, Mariah.
17: The next one is bracelet.
16: Bracelet. Okay. Okay. I hear a few things come to mind. I got charm, I got wrist, and I got tennis. I'm going to go tennis.
17: No, unfortunately. Do I say what she does?
16: Yeah.
17: She said gold. But that was a hard one. I had no idea what you would guess for matching with it.
19: You know what? Yeah, honestly, I probably should have gone with some type of bracelet, but it's fine.
17: All right.
16: Mariah, it's all right.
17: We'll keep going here, though. Rollerblades?
16: Rollerblades?
17: Yeah. Her answer is really good, but I have no idea if you would guess what she said.
16: There's no way. I'm just going to say roller skate.
17: Okay. Band-aid.
16: Oh. Maybe I should have done like knee pads here or something like that. Okay, yes.
17: All right. And one more. We had mouse.
16: Mouse trap.
19: Oh, that's a good one.
17: That is a good one. She kind of stumbled on this one. She said field.
16: Oh, field mouse.
17: Yeah.
16: Okay, gotcha. Well, the good news is Mariah, it doesn't even matter. You won Ed Sheeran tickets, so congratulations. Yeah.
17: Yes. Congrats.
19: Yes, right now. Okay.
16: Well, congratulations, Mariah. We're going to put you on hold, get your info so we can get you the Ed Sheeran tickets. We'll have another pair around 8:50. But when we come back, we have your secret of the week.
18: Ooh.
16: We're going to talk to someone who's, okay, I kind of teased this yesterday, but she's been doing something to her boss or with her boss, but not that. And I think it's so shady. Mm. But we're going to get the secret from her when we come back on KDWB.

0: 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She will save herself this time. And in fact, tonight, she did confirm.
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3: All right, we have Amy on the phone. Amy, go ahead. What's the secret you've been keeping within?
4: Okay, so I've been catfishing my boss. I'm not interested in him in any way or anything like that, romantically or anything.
3: Okay.
4: But I'm doing it to kind of benefit me at work. All right, let me explain.
3: Yes, please.
4: I noticed that when he's in a relationship, he's like 1,000 times happier. Everyone's in a good mood because he's in a good mood. You know, he's understanding around the work and everything like that. He's just kinder. But when he's like single, he's incredibly just like rude. He's lonely. He's like a literal nightmare. So,
5: like, he's just short with everyone.
4: Yeah, he's really short. Like, one time he even banished anyone from eating breakfast sandwiches because they remind him of his ex.
5: You got to reel it in. Reel it in.
4: Yeah, like,
3: I'm egg muffin, man. That's like delicious. How long have you been doing this, Amy?
4: I am not revealing anything. But
3: that's smart, honestly.
4: It's been a bit because it's benefiting a lot more for me, but. Yeah, I mean, so when he's, like, single, he's like, nothing except for work. He's, like, focused in, and he expects everyone to put in as many hours as him.
5: Oh, that sucks. I've had bosses before where they have nothing, like, going on outside of work, and then you're like, oh, no.
3: Oh, trust me, I have as well. I don't have anything going on right now. Everyone immediately needs to, like, text back or interact with that. And it's like, well, we might. How much longer is this going to go on? Are you going to continue this for a while? Or because, I mean, part of me gets the point of it, because it sounds like this is a person who can't control their emotions, like separate work from life, which is not okay. That's a very obvious sign of a terrible boss, by the way. But also, what you're doing is not right either.
4: Well, I mean, it's not really that bad. I just created like a hot blonde on the internet who flirts with him, and her name I'm not going to say it, but she's, she's like, you know, whenever it's like a crazy day or something like that, I like message him and I flirt with him like crazy and like laugh at his stupid stories. And I feel bad whenever I need like a day off, an extension or something like that at work. I'm like,
6: Are we allowed to judge on Secret of the Week?
3: Okay, this is new for you, Jenny.
6: Okay.
3: Here's what we always say. We always say this is a judgment-free zone, but then Colt and I immediately judge. So
6: I have so many thoughts in my head. I feel bad for him.
3: I know.
6: I feel bad for you that he treats you guys like garbage, but I also am like, oh, to think that there's some hottie out there just flirting with me.
4: It's like a harmless kind of...
5: Unless he gets attached to you, and then it's like, well, okay, I gotta move forward with this lady. And then
3: he's never gonna date anyone else because he thinks he's in this relationship. So then he's never gonna actually find someone, and she's gonna have to flirt with him for the rest of her life.
5: And at some point, he is gonna want to meet up. Yeah. And then when she doesn't, oh my God,
3: it's gonna be worse than ever.
5: Terrible.
3: You got ghosted.
6: I do feel, Amy, like you started with like a plan A, not feeling like there needed to be a plan B for this, because like, how is it gonna end? Like, you know what I mean? What's the follow up? You're gonna break his heart at one point.
5: I think it ends with you getting a new position at a different place.
3: Maybe. No. Well, he finds out. Yeah. All right. Look, that is how Secret of the Week works, Jenny. They just reveal it. If you have one, you can always email any of us. I think it's just our first name at KDWB.com. So Fallon at KDWB.com or Jenny or Colt. We're going to come back and actually talk to Vaughn and see how afternoons are going and what's new with him coming up next.

0: 101.3 KDWB. We're Fallon and Colt and Jenny. And you know, one of the things we've been asked since we started this new morning show, this is our first week. We're almost wrapping it up, even though it was a short week. A lot of people are like, where's Vaughn? We miss Vaughn. We miss Vaughn. We totally understand that. The good news is you can easily still talk to Vaughn. It's just at a different time every day. He's doing afternoons from 1 until 6 on KDWB. But we were like, we got to catch up with Vaughn, mm-hmm. see how his first week has been going. We've been kind of texting mm-hmm. each other behind the scenes, like, how is it? But Vaughn, hello, how are you?
1: I don't have to wake up this early.
2: Oh, shush it.
0: Have you actually been able to sleep in? Like, is your body naturally waking you up early?
1: Every day, I think I've woken up later. Like, I think... today, I think every day I'm waking up like 8:30. I've been like, oh, this is gorgeous. I love it.
0: That does sound nice. Yeah.
2: Well, I mean, even you two don't even know what that's like because you have kids and mm-hmm. jobs and whatever else.
3: So are you a night owl? Like you going to Cub at like 11 p.m. and getting like a lots of matzah or something?
1: Oh, I go to Cub at like I'm like 9 p.m. and then I'll come home and make pork chops at like 10 p.m.
3: Dude, you're living high on the hog, baby.
1: She works first thing in the morning, so she's like listening to me make all this noise and pots and pans and all mad in the kitchen. She's like, shut up.
3: Yeah, you got to get that girl a sleep fan or something.
0: Yeah, she's the problem. Her sleeping is the problem, not Vaughn making beast in the kitchen.
2: Speaking of your beautiful, amazing fiance, Alyssa, what's going on? You guys got engaged a couple months ago. Has there been any developments?
1: We're like slowly, it's really hard. I think a lot of people have been asking this too. We're going to get married in Jersey. We still don't know that for a fact, but we have a trip planned in a couple of weeks so that way we can go venue hunt out there. Oh, nice. It's just, y'all, wedding planning is a lot, mm-hmm. okay? Things are expensive. Gas is expensive. It costs like $10,000 for liquor. I'm like, geez, You know, iHeart ain't trying to give nobody no extra money. So I'm like, well, mm-hmm. we're going to have to see what we can do. But everything's good. We just posted this reel yesterday. You guys, the flirty, sarcastic thing that you guys
0: do. Yeah.
1: Everybody's flaming me on Instagram saying I'm a terrible actor.
2: Well, what were you the worst at? The flirting?
1: All the above.
2: Let me tell you, Vaughn would make us all uncomfortable on the morning show because he always does too much with his lips. And Vaughn has... pretty luscious lips. I'll give you that. Yeah, he does. Mm-hmm. And all of a sudden, he's just like licking all over him. And I'm like, Vaughn.
3: Wait, while he's flirting? That's the.
2: Yeah, like that's like a Vaughn's way of flirting on camera.
0: Isn't that like what LL Cool J does? Isn't that his thing? He's always licking his lips.
3: Well, that's like any TikTok boy as well. Like any of those people coming up. Like, what are the guys in the cowboy hats? You know what I'm talking about?
0: No, the Montana boys.
2: Yeah.
0: They were popular.
2: Yeah.
0: So, Vaughn, when is the, like, plan here? Because I feel like when you first got engaged, you're like, we're not trying to rush into it. And now you're like, I'm booking venues. And I know you have to book those in advance. But are you, like, trying to get married next summer? Or what are you thinking?
1: No. The plan is still, I would say still fluid. We're looking at, like, 2028. But I just feel like we go to Jersey, because that's where we're from, like, very far and a few between times. So we're trying to go and have something booked. But the wedding still probably won't happen until 2028. That's all, again, like... not confirmed, but we'll see.
3: And do you have anybody that you're like, gosh, they should be there, but I'm definitely not going to invite them to the wedding?
1: Well, let me see.
3: Any crazy cousins?
0: There are three people coming to mind right now I'm on the phone with. Vaughn,
1: can't think of anybody, no.
0: How are afternoons going, other than like you getting to sleep in? How does it...
1: They're okay.
0: Yeah.
1: It's good. It's definitely a change of pace. I love talking to people a lot more. Like, I think it's... like I have people on the phone all the time asking questions. iHeart doesn't give any budget to the afternoon show, so we've been doing something every afternoon at 5:20 called the No Budget Giveaway Game.
0: Okay. Wait, are you just giving away stuff in our building?
1: Tuesday, I gave away a random sticker I found. Yesterday and the day before, I gave away adult gadgets, and you'd be fouling the phone lines lit up when I said that.
2: Hey, wait a second. I haven't collected my birthday adult gadgets. You better not have given any of those away.
1: You better call in, and you can win one, girl.
0: Jenny, right, obviously they're not being used if they're still at the radio station, and if they are being used, you're going to jail.
2: But we did for like a month or a week and a half ago, they had me guess blindfolded what the adult toy was.
0: Oh, okay.
2: And so I was told that those, for everyone I got right, which I obviously got every single one right, I got to keep it. And I forgot to collect those items.
0: Well,
1: you can win them tonight at 5:40.
2: All right, you're right.
1: Show,
2: you know what?
1: No budget giveaway game.
2: You give those away, baby.
0: Well, it's good to check in and talk to you, Vaughn. Thanks for hopping on. I know this is very early for you now.
1: It's okay. I miss you guys. But you guys, I've listened here and there, been enjoying my beauty sleep, but you guys are killing it so far.
0: Oh,
1: and it's only
0: you.
1: Up from here, all of us. I love it.
3: You thank as well, too. So I was much. Actually listening to you in the school pickup line with my wife yesterday. And I was like, gosh, did Val and I, did we even do good?
0: No, we knew. We literally were like, you know, the moment we leave afternoons, the ratings are going to go back to number one as soon as we're gone with Vaughn there. So,
2: Vaughn, how do we follow you and your show and everything happening?
1: Everything related to Vaughn Leak is my Instagram, VONTLEAK. 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
0: All right. Thank you so much, Vaughn. We're going to come back. We're going to do my entertainment report, but also get you Ed Sheeran tickets. He'll be at US Bank Stadium August 15th, 101.3 KB.

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1: Yeah, this is interesting. Have you been keeping up with the Mackenzie Shirella stuff?
2: Yeah.
1: No, okay, I haven't. Okay, Colt, can you give a quick recap on her?
2: This is the disturbing woman, right? Where she was driving a car and she intentionally crashed it to, what's a different word than kill?
1: She
2: murder
1: did.
2: Her boyfriend and friend.
1: Best friend. So this is like actually a show you can watch on, there's like a documentary on Netflix that you can watch about this. And it's very, it is very, very disturbing. She's in jail, but Colt's favorite celebrity, Gypsy Rose, she said, remorse is going to hit her like a train. And if anyone knows about remorse hitting them like a train, it was probably Gypsy Rose. Mm-hmm. Everything, if you, again, Gypsy Rose is the one that her mother made her think she was sick for years. And then Gypsy Rose got her boyfriend to take care of her mom. Mm-hmm. They both went to jail. Obviously, the boyfriend was in jail longer because he's the one that actually did it. But that is like, I couldn't bring myself to watch it. A lot of people said it is a very well done documentary if you want to check it out on Netflix about that. But I was like, I don't know if I can do that to myself.
2: Yeah.
1: Last night was the series finale of Hacks, if you're looking for something to check out. And also yesterday, the new season of Four Seasons began, which I do want to watch that this coming weekend. Scooter Braun was on a podcast and he talked about Taylor Swift again. I'm like, man, just stop talking about her. But he was like, I don't even know Taylor. We met like 3 times and overnight I became this villain, even though I was so beloved. And it's kind of like, well, yeah, because you did her dirty and you knew what you were doing. Even if you weren't friends, you knew. So like quit acting like you're.
2: It's kind of crazy because like a lot of businesses do this and a lot of in any industry, you sign a contract. And you're like, wait, what? Whoa. But it's just his face is attached to that deal.
1: He's too famous at that point. Maddox Jolie is the latest kid from Brad Pitt, removing Pitt from their last name. None of them want association with him. They only want to be associated with Angelina Jolie.
2: Yeah.
1: And also, I guess Madonna, she's in the news a lot because she has a new album coming out. But long before she had this new music, she nearly burned herself by accidentally starting an electrical fire while she was squatting in a New York building. This is like a story she shared. Whoa. She said that I started an electrical fire, but I was sleeping. So I woke up and I was surrounded by flames. She did say she squatted in this place and stayed in it for about a year while working toward her breakthrough, which occurred after she got her demo tape to a record company in 1982. That's someone who really struggled to make it. And I guess it paid off because she is now Madonna. We do have those Ed Sheeran tickets. We'll take caller 10 to see him at US Bank Stadium August 15th. You can call now 651-989-KDWB.

0: 101.3 KDWB. I think we have our caller 10 to win Ed Sheeran tickets.
1: Lauren's on the phone.
0: Hi, Lauren. How are you?
2: Good.
0: Good. You just won Ed Sheeran tickets. Congratulations.
2: Oh my God, I'm so happy. I've been crying all morning.
0: Well, first of all, thank you for hanging out with us all morning. We know you have endless options, so you must be dedicated to Ed Sheeran.
2: Yes, me and my daughter have been trying all morning together.
0: Well, congratulations. You're going to go see him August 15th at U.S. Bank Stadium. Now you can go into the weekend and just, like, be carefree, okay?
3: Yep,
0: thank
3: yep.
0: you. Thank you. Also, what were we doing after that?
1: Well, I wanted to read some emails real quick that we got in, just because this is our first week of the show, and so we want to be cocky and conceited and talk about how much everyone loves us.
0: Well, we're not reading the mean ones. That's
1: no,
0: for
1: of course
0: sure.
1: not.
0: Well, we're reading them, just not out loud to anyone else.
1: Okay, well, this comes up. This came from Ellen. It says, ladies, because it was sent to Fallon and I originally. It says, ladies, it's awesome to see you two reunited, and Colt is a wonderful compliment.
3: Oh, man, thanks.
1: I am loving the new show, and I am an old fart listener.
3: Okay.
1: The new era has begun, and both of you and Colt will all let your superpowers shine. Additionally, I am thrilled, Fallon, that you can continue bringing your sparkle to the Jason show.
0: Thank
1: your
0: you.
1: Chit-chat with Jason is a highlight for me. Too bad work gets in the way of all my morning listening and watching, but I am keeping up on the podcast and Fox Local, so keep it going, super women. That comes from Ellen.
0: Thank you, Ellen.
3: You're the best.
0: We do joke on the Jason show that we are the show of recovery, retirement, and maternity leave, because the show's on at 10 a.m., which is a very weird time. That's why you can watch it later on the app, yeah.
1: And then Juanita, if you've been listening to the show, you know who Juanita is at this point. She is the best.
0: Her.
1: She's such a great supporter of the show. She says, hey, y'all, hey, I just wanted to say that I am loving the new morning show vibe. Y'all are hilarious. Keep it coming.
0: Thank
1: so that's
0: you, Juanita.
1: From Juanita.
3: So nice.
0: Gosh, we love that kindness. We appreciate that. Thank you so much.
3: And I just want to thank everybody for listening and having fun with us. I know it's a huge switch up. You know what I'm saying?
0: Yeah.
3: But we're just trying to have fun. We're only 4 days in, so there's some hiccups here and there, and we're finding our own rhythm because this is new to us too, even though we've been doing it. But it's just like a new thing altogether. So thanks for being patient and for laughing with us. That's all we're trying to do.
0: It's
3: we're not trying to take it serious. We're just trying to have fun.
0: We will have some serious content
3: yeah,
0: at
3: every
0: some
3: now
0: point.
3: And then.
0: But yeah, okay, we'll talk about it.
1: Okay, fine.
0: Sounds good. All right. We're going to come back with Colt's unbelievable story of the day.
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0: 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Colt's unbelievable story of the day.
1: Okay, so you get pulled over. That happens from time to time. And every time you get pulled over, what's the first thing that happens? Boom, boom, boom, boom, boom, boom. Heart palpitations for me. Even though I know I'm not in the wrong. Nothing happened.
2: Obviously.
1: It's just scurry. This woman, no idea why she's pulled over. She's like, I am following the rules of the road. Everything's good. So the police officer approaches her door, right? Rolls the window down. He's like, do you know I pulled you over? She said no, which is honestly a smart thing to say because you don't want to incriminate yourself.
2: Yeah, so you can't admit guilt.
1: You're supposed to just say, nah, I don't know. What's good, my man? And he says, I saw you with your right hand. You were texting and driving. So she has her left hand up on the steering wheel and her right hand is like down by her hip. And he's like, you were definitely texting. You're hiding your phone right now. Whatever, whatever. She says, no, I wasn't texting. And he's like, well, I saw you doing it, so I got to write you a ticket. And she's like, so you saw me with my right hand texting on my phone. He said, yes, your right hand was up. You were looking at your phone and texting. Whips up her arm, which is missing half of it.
2: Yeah, no hand.
1: She only has half of an arm.
2: Yeah.
1: From the elbow down, there is nothing. So she says, you saw me with this hand, my right hand texting. He said, that's what I saw.
2: She's like, no, you didn't. No, he did. He didn't back down.
1: He doubled down.
2: He's like, yeah, I mean, that's what. And she's like, no, you didn't.
1: She's handing up. Clearly. She's handing up holding up her arm. And she's like, how? I can't even text. I don't even have it. You saw my right hand. I don't have a right hand. And he was like, well, I saw something. Let me see your ID. So she gives it to him. And then I think in the comments, at least, it says she did go to court to like fight the ticket. Yeah. And then they were like, well, yeah, there's lack of evidence. So we're not going to fine you.
2: This is like the time I went to a Snoop Dogg concert and I was like in my early 20s. And I walk in and this police officer comes up to me. And he's like, you were smoking outside. And this is like when, you know, it's like illegal to smoke until after 18 or something. And I was like, no, I wasn't. He's like, I watched you with my own eyes. And I go, I have never smoked in my life. And he's like, I see the pack of cigarettes in your back pocket right now. And I pull out my phone and I'm like, it's my phone. And he's like, well, I saw you.

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1: Brought to you by OVO, LASIK, and Lens. We actually had someone call in, what was it, last week, Colt? And they left like a rip-roaring talk back. They were so fed up with Olivia Rodrigo wearing a baby doll dress. And she's like, she's like, I am not, don't even say I'm old. I am 30 years old. I don't care if she wears short shorts and a bikini top. I think it's creepy. She's wearing a baby doll dress. I look online because she said that her like 3-year-old niece has the same dress. Okay. So she's like, it's creepy. Why is she doing this?
2: I can see that. Yeah.
1: So I look online and she's not the only one. There are a lot of people that are really frustrated that she's wearing these outfits because they think it's creepy. So actually, Olivia Rodrigo sat down on a podcast and talked to a couple of hosts, and this is what she said about it.
3: One of the other things you've been a lightning rod over is like the baby doll dress.
4: That's been making me so upset. Not even for me. Like, I don't care. People could say whatever they want.
3: What does it mean to you? What is that
4: disturbing is I feel like I actually wear, I have worn outfits that are like maybe revealing on stage. Like I've been on stage in like a sparkly bra and like little shorts and like, which is my right. That's fun. I felt cool and comfortable in that. And like that wasn't inappropriate, but me like fully covered up in a dress that people deemed to be like childlike was inappropriate. And I just think it just like shows how we just like really normalize pedophilia in our culture. And also, it's just as this like rhetoric that we're fed as girls since we're so little, which is like, don't wear that because then a man is going to sexualize your body and it's your fault.
1: Okay. I thought that was a very good answer.
5: I agree.
1: A very well-prepared answer because it is interesting with how little celebrities and stars wear now that it's honestly even still a thing because this has been going on. My generation was Britney Spears.
5: Mm-hmm.
1: It never ends.
2: Is it because she's just younger too? Like if there was like a 50-year-old walking around in that type of dress, would anybody even be like, oh, okay.
1: That I actually think they would be even more weird out by.
2: Mortified, you think so?
1: Maybe. I think Bethany Frankel did something like was wearing like her kids' clothes because she's so small she could fit into them. And I think she got ripped apart for that too. Like that is weird. Stop doing that.
5: That's a little bit weird, but yes, the whole thing of sexualizing her in a baby doll dress, because I saw clips of like what she was wearing that people were commenting on, and I was like, she looks like a

0: None to me in that.
1: It was very covered up at the top. It's like a short dress. But I will say my daughter genuinely had almost that exact dress for Easter when she was three.
0: Mm-hmm. Not but kidding, I just, but I don't know. So, yeah. I guess I just don't equate that to like, oh, she's dressing like a child.
1: Yeah.
0: I don't know. Like that's kids a wear pants. Weird connection.
2: Adults
0: for me.
2: Wear pants.
0: Yeah.
2: It's not like, hey, you got to take those pants off because my 5-year-old wears it or whatever.
1: That's true. Scooter Braun says there was never any bad blood on his end for Taylor Swift. He said it was super weird. He said before all this stuff happened, he'd only actually met Taylor Swift maybe 3 times. They didn't know each other very well. He said he was kind of adored. People loved him through like his work with Justin Bieber and stuff. Like he was, and then he said overnight, he became a villain. I didn't listen to the full podcast because I don't care about Scooter Braun.
0: Mm-hmm.
1: But I just like, I don't think it helps him to still talk about her. I get that that's probably the only two, there's a lot about Scooter Braun you would actually want to interview him over because he's obviously dating Sydney Sweeney now. He managed Justin Bieber. That whole relationship ended, got mm-hmm. really messy.
2: It seems like he just got the better end of the deal with contracts and he was like, it's just he business. Did. They signed it. I don't know. That's why am I the bad guy? They're the one that agreed to this deal. But it's like, all right, you have so much 13. Power over,
0: that's true.
2: Over them.
0: I think it's probably a little bit of the fact that he's not actually like famous himself. He's famous because of his association with famous people.
1: Right.
0: So he wants to continue to remain famous even though he doesn't have these associations as much anymore.
2: And he would be so much more forgettable if his name wasn't Scooter.
0: That's a good point, Gold.
1: That's so true.
2: Yep.
1: Someone else he used to manage, Ariana Grande, she has new music out today, I listened to it a couple of times already today because I love Ariana Grande. And we're actually going to be playing her new song at the top of every other hour. So you'll get to hear the full song coming up around 7 this morning. But here is a clip of Hate That I Made You Love Me.

0: like it.
1: Mm-hmm.
0: I like the little bubbly sounds in the background.
1: What does it make you feel inside?
0: I just relate so much because I've just made so many people love me throughout my life. And I've just had to be like, that wasn't my intention. I'm sorry you're obsessed with me.
1: Side note.
2: Yeah.
1: How many people do you think love her? I mean, she's got her husband that's built in. She's got all of that's built in. Dylan, he doesn't have to love her, but I think he does.
2: I think he loves rage baiting her.
1: Yeah, that's true. He's good at it, too.
2: He loves getting reactions out of her.
0: Speaking of my stepson, yesterday he texted me. He's asked to use my car to take his girlfriend to various big moments like prom and stuff. And I've been nice. I don't trust him, okay? Mm-hmm. I don't trust anyone with my car. Last night, he's like, hey, I got a six-month anniversary coming up with my girlfriend. Would it be cool if I took that car? And I wrote back, now you're being ridiculous. And he wrote back, all right. So anyway,
1: but no. 6 months is a big deal to a 17 or 18-year-old, however old he is now.
0: You know where he's taking her? Bar La Grossa. Are you kidding me?
1: I've never even been there.
0: Exactly.
2: I don't even know if I could pronounce that.
0: You can. The old BLG. Let me tell you right now, that place is so fancy. And I'm like, how you know about Bar La Grossa?
1: Yeah, right?
0: Get your ass to Chili's. Come on, what you doing?
2: That is crazy.
0: I know where you work. Come on. Okay, I'm going to calm down. Other new music that came out today, Bebe Rexha and David Guetta. This one's called Sad Girls.

0: That's a banger.
1: Oh, I was literally going to say it. That one's going to need to grow on me.
2: And I agree with Cole.
0: I love the dance. Like,
2: me too.
0: Yeah,
2: if you see a shimmy coming in my arms, in my chest area, that means it's hype and it's good.
1: You're in a strapless dress. Maybe don't today.
2: I did wear a bra this time with this one because I wore this to dinner with us on Sunday.
1: Trust
2: or
1: me,
2: Monday.
1: I know. I'm like,
2: it's because it was still laying out and I didn't want to think. So I was like, well, I only wore this for like an hour the other night.
1: I wore the same pants all week long. Basically, I'm not judging anyone. One final thing. Madonna has named the guy the best hookup she's ever had in her life.
2: Young man? When she was older?
1: It was when she was younger.
2: Okay.
1: The best guy she's ever hooked up with in her life was John F. Kennedy Jr.
0: Okay.
2: Oh. Okay.
0: God, so much Riz.
1: I know. I'm like, good for you, my guy. Good for you. That is your entertainment report on 101.3 KDWB.

0: We have Ed Sheeran tickets on 101.3 KDWB with Fallon and Colt and Jenny. Here's the deal.
1: What do you got?
0: We're going to play a little game. I'm going to describe the song. I'm not going to say the title. You have to guess the title of the song. So let's say...
1: So like, are you giving me lyrics?
0: You know the song, like, Bye Bye Bye?
1: Yeah.
0: Okay, so if I was like, if I was describing that song, I'd say, that's NSYNC, right?
1: Mm-hmm.
0: I'd be like, okay, NSYNC. See you later. The song pertains to see you later.
1: Mm-hmm.
0: And then you would guess?
1: I would guess Bye Bye Bye.
0: Boom, there you go.
1: I can't believe you just asked me if that was NSYNC.
0: It's as simple as that.
1: I would like to revoke your millennial card right now. Yeah, but good thing that we're not doing NSYNC tickets here.
0: I know my older sister is crashing out somewhere. Hello, it's KDWB. What is your name?
2: Jackie.
0: Okay, Jackie, I'm going to describe the song. You have to guess which song, which Ed Sheeran song I'm talking about, okay, for Ed Sheeran tickets.
2: Okay.
0: You ready?
2: Yep.
0: Something you do that you should probably quit because it's not good for you. These are like little things you do that are like, it's affecting my life negatively. I got to quit it. What are those things called?
1: But a title of an Ed Sheeran song.
0: Mm-hmm.
2: Mm-hmm. I don't know.
0: Okay, I'm sorry. We got to move on to the next person.
1: I wanted to give her more of a clue, like smoking.
0: I know. Hello, KDWB, what is your name?
3: Hey, Bonnie.
0: Bonnie, okay. Bonnie, I'm describing an Ed Sheeran song. You have to guess which one I'm talking about, okay, for Ed Sheeran tickets. These are little things you should quit in your life that are not good for you, okay? What are they called?
3: Bad habits.
0: Oh, my gosh. Okay.
1: Bonnie, you know your Ed Sheeran songs, huh?
3: I love him.
1: Good. You should give her one more.
0: Cool. You want to see if you can go two for two?
1: Okay. But you already won the tickets.
3: Oh, fantastic.
0: Another Ed Sheeran song. It's the way your body is morphed.
3: It's the way your body is what?
0: Yeah, just like the setup of your body. It's like your structural skeleton. It's just...
1: Not your best clue.
0: It's like what you look like. It's like... A triangle, a circle. Oh, shape.
1: She got it. You got it. You can stop.
0: There you go. Congratulations.
1: Good job, Bonnie.
3: Oh, yay, thank you. Super big fan. I love him. Love him.
0: Well, hey, we appreciate you for listening.
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0: Here are your Fallonies on 101.3 KDWB. So this guy's vacationing. He's like on an extended stay in Florida. But then he goes to a bar. You do a little drinking on vacation. That's fine. Then he walks out of the bar drunk. And he's like, I need a ride. Does he call an Uber? No, he does not. He steals a police car, which he uses to drive to another bar, by the way. He doesn't even go home at that point. Officers easily catch up to him outside the second bar. Of course, no one's going to be surprised here to learn he resisted arrest.
1: Oh, yeah.
0: He also he refused a breathalyzer. Oh, I'm taken aback. I'm so surprised by this. He didn't even have a valid driver's license. So now he's charged with not only a DUI, but theft, including stealing law enforcement equipment and reckless driving.
1: And we've all thought about it. I mean, we've all thought, like, how fast do those go? Like, what are the lights like? I want to flip on a light here
0: and
1: there.
0: I like to go over the speed limit, but I'm not someone who will ever go super fast. It scares me.
1: You constantly are going super fast.
0: No, like,
1: 90 and a 70 is super fast.
0: I would never go 90 miles an hour. I don't think I've ever gone, okay, maybe that's not true, but I wouldn't. I wouldn't. Okay, one more story.
1: Yeah.
0: A woman tells her husband their marriage is over. They start yelling at each other. He says, if it's over, I'm going to tear this house down. He goes outside. He climbs into an excavator. He tears their house down.
1: Oh, no.
0: The wife calls 911. The police show up. No one got hurt, but the damage to the house was already significant. Hello, excavator.
1: Yeah.
0: A big chunk of the roof was torn out, and experts are like, yeah, the structural integrity is in question now. Eric is now facing several charges. He is in jail.
1: Yeah, and if you lived in my city of Shorewood, I'm sure you would need 7,000 permits before you touch anything on your house.
0: If this is how this guy reacts to her saying the marriage is over, I think we also can understand why she probably ended the marriage to begin with.
1: And that's true.
0: Yeah, there are your Fallonies.

0: WB. We're Fallon and Colt and Jenny, and this is our goodbye. This is our final chat from our first week of the brand new morning show. On a scale of 1 to 10, we'll say it on the count of three. How do we think we did? 1, 2, 3, 6.
1: 12.
0: Okay. Jenny,
2: so you take Jenny's optimism and our negativity. Boom, we're a solid 8.5.
0: Yeah.
2: 8.5 this week.
0: Oh, that's good. That's not bad. Okay, and again, that was our rating of ourselves. We were not asking for anyone else's rating at this point. Let's give it a little bit of time. But while you're going into the weekend, maybe you missed some of the shows or you have questions. I think we've answered most of the questions throughout our shows, so you can check it out on the podcast. Just search Fallon and Colt wherever you podcast, or we do a 20-minute YouTube video of like kind of the best segments from our show each day, except for yesterday. The computer froze, so we got the ones we could up.
2: Yeah, there were a few segments that were frozen. But listen, I think it's because it just couldn't handle how incredible we were.
0: Probably.
2: That's not on the machine.
0: No,
2: you know?
0: It's not.
2: Here's the thing. If you're trying to figure out what to do this weekend, well, Nate Bargatze, one of the funniest people on the planet,
0: Woo!
2: Is in a comedy about what happens when dad suddenly has to run the whole show at home. The Breadwinner, out right now. Mandy Moore is his wife, and she's usually doing all the things, but they're switching it up. 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And submit a talkback for your chance to win a $10 Fandango card or code. And there's a $1,000 grand prize as well if you give a little parenting hack on that iHeartRadio app.
0: Oh, so exciting. That is it for us. I will say we do have a big announcement at 7:35 Monday morning. I know you're probably like, can we take a break from announcements? But this is a very fun event announcement we're going to reveal Monday at 7:35, plus all weekend long giving away tickets to see Noah Kahan on KDWB.
1: I love him.
0: We're also going to have MGK tickets next week. So have a great weekend. Thank you so much for hanging out with us. Love you. Bye.

0: Hey, Nate Bargatze here. 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
9: There is a new technique called sticky eyes. 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You can try it or see if it's tried on you. Later this hour, I'll tell you.

Twin Cities, number one at music station, 101.3 KDWB. If you're going out this weekend and you spot someone you're interested in, it's called the sticky eye technique. Let's break it down in a few minutes.

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0: in a second. Tanya has a question. 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
1: Yeah,
0: right?
1: Yes.
0: Okay. Who brought that up?
1: Dan Levy. And it's getting a lot of traction.
2: I'm really excited to play you guys my brand new single. I hate it, I made you love me. Woo! Here we go.

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Gwyneth Paltrow has been in a lot of high-profile romances with fellow A-listers, so she's used to having a spotlight on her dating life. But she says her time spent with one former ex reached an entirely different level of scrutiny and media attention, which got so bad. She compared it to dating a member of the royal family like Prince William. Who was it? You can search Gwyneth at OnAir with Ryan.com.

Here we go. Pitchfork named Kehlani's new self-titled album something you definitely got to check out, highlighting this track in particular for summing up that familiar perpetual state of longing after a bad breakup. Did it so well with Folded. Check it out. Number 5 is Kehlani.

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2: Biggest one, Pink Panthers. So Pink Panthers has grown fatigued from seeing herself online. She says, if too many reels of her go viral at once, it makes her head spin. Here she is with Zara, stateside, number one.

0: The Twin Cities, number one at music station, 101.3 KDWB, Seacrest here. Tanya, Sissany, Michaela in the back room.
1: Yeah.
0: Has a list of questions that we should ask on first dates. Determine compatibility.
1: Ooh, I love it. Are we asking her the question?
0: She doesn't. No, she doesn't for us.
1: Oh, okay.

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1: Hey, what up? Thanks for having us on to kick off the freaking weekend, baby. It's Bont on the Twin Cities number one hit music station with Fat and Colt.
2: 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Woo! 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

That's the world premiere of Ari, Hate That I Made You Love Me, on KDWB. It feels like it's been the longest week of life, even though it's quite literally been the shortest. We had off on Monday. It's 101.3 KDWB, the Twin Cities' number one hit music station. My name is Vaughn. Here to kick off your ride home, I want to know who's listening. So you want to be the first caller of the show. It's real simple. Dial 651-989-KDWB right now. 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

I don't know about you, but the energy just feels different on a Friday. I mean, duh. It's the weekend, baby. 101.3 KDWB, the Twin Cities' number one hit music station. 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

KDWB, the Twin Cities number one hit music station. My name is Vaughn. Question, when you hear the phrase, it's all downhill from here, what does that mean? Does it mean things are going to get better or worse? Because I understand if you think it's going to get worse, it all goes downhill. But also, I mean, no hill goes up forever. That's what they say. So if you're at the peak and you're at the worst, that means it's going to get better. 53921, what does it mean to you?

Yo, it is Vaughn on 101.3 KDWB. Remember a couple of years ago, Taylor Swift had to cancel a couple different shows in Vienna because there was some planned terror attack. They sentenced the guy to 15 years. He said he's sorry. It's funny how they're always sorry after the fact.

0: 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Yeah.
1: We're getting our first taste of that new Ariana Grande album. She dropped a single last night. It's called Hate That I Made You Love Me. World premiering it all day. Next chance to hear it's at 3 on

Little Friday vibes for you. 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On our free iHeartRadio app, my name is Vont. Keeping it going. Hosier on the way. Pink Panthers with Zara Larsson, Justin Bieber. And I did something so stupid and embarrassing that I'm going to share with you in a couple of minutes, okay? Give me one second.

0: appeared the same.
1: It's KDWB. My name is Vaunt. We've been talking about that movie, Obsession, directed by a 26-year-old, I think, making over 100 times its budget. Now, Backrooms, new movie in theaters taking the floor, directed by a 20-year-old, and it's already earned back its $10 million budget in one day. Young people on the come up.

0: IF, man. 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It is Vaughn on 101.3 KDWB, the Twin Cities' number one hit music station. By the way, I'm on Instagram, at Vaughn Leek. Go follow me. We'll be friends, and I can tell you the embarrassing things that I do in my off time. I'll tell you right now, yesterday, you know, new afternoon show, so we have to have some meetings with people, blah, blah, blah. I'm going to leave the meeting and talk to somebody I've never met before, and I don't know if I went to go say nice to meet you two or lovely meeting you or some combo of both. And out my mouth, I said to this guy that I'd never met before, I said, love you too. It was so awkward and we didn't acknowledge it. It was just like, oh, yeah, and I love you too. But I just felt so embarrassed. And I know I'm not the only one that messes up like this. Even if it's something dumb you did at work, something you said to your partner, what is something embarrassing that you have done recently? Let's be embarrassed together. 651-989-KDWB. I want to hear the most embarrassing thing you have done recently. Or you could text your embarrassing moment to 53921. 101.3 KDWB.
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6: That's why LifeLock monitors hundreds of millions of data points a second for threats to your identity, which is way more than anyone can do on their own. If we find anything...

0: PWB, made a fool of myself. Instead of saying, nice to meet you too, I said, love you too, walking out of a meeting. Allie, what embarrassing thing did you do recently?
1: I was at the store getting softener salt, and I was going out to the parking lot with it in my cart, and I hit a pothole, and the cart did a flip, and all the salt flew out of my cart in the middle of the parking lot, and there was cars and people everywhere.
0: And then it gets more embarrassing when you have to clean it up after the fact, and everybody's just looking at you.
1: And no one helps.
0: No one helps, because they're like, this girl's a fool. I don't want to get out now and look like an idiot with her.
1: Right, and I just was laughing. It was so embarrassing, but I was just laughing because

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1: Every single time that I go to the airport, it's like, they'll say, oh, have a nice flight. Does that matter if I'm getting a drink, getting a water, like going to the security? I'm always like, oh yeah, you too.
0: I mean, it is the natural reaction. It's also like when you're at a restaurant, have a good meal, yeah, you too, to the waiter.
1: Oh, every single

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Last time Zara Larsson was at our iHeartRadio Music Festival, she did the damn thing. 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

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My name is Vaughn, and I don't know if I am ready for the amount of emotional damage Olivia Rodrigo's new album is going to cause. She said her and her co-writer Dan went back and forth changing the order of things, but she wrote the entire album after her heartbreak. So you know we're going to be a

0: 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My name is Vaunt. The phone lines are always wide open for your ride home. The number hasn't changed in decades. 651-989-KDWB.
1: Hey, Vaunt. I just wanted to say that I'm a morning and an afternoon listener on my commute, and it's great to hear your voice. You sound well-rested, and I hope you're having fun.
0: Girl, can I tell you sleeping in this morning was the greatest thing of my life?
1: I bet.
0: Hey, what are you up to right now?
1: You know, just my commute home. Not listening. Time for the radio.
0: Everybody's always on their way home when I ask that. I'm about to start asking, like, what's your social security instead? It is K.

0: All right, I'm trying to get all my papers together. We got so much happening this hour. First of all, hi, my name is Vaughn. It's the Twin Cities number one hit music station with Fallon and Colt in the morning, live on that iHeartRadio app. Okay, new Ari, we're going to get into that first in a couple of minutes. Want to talk about something Kevin Hart posted and see if, even though I'm 24, my mind is just old school, plus things that are popping off this weekend coming up later this hour.
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1: 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On Instagram at V-O-N-T-L-E-A-K. Shout out to you if you're walking that stage, graduating, whether it's high school, college, kindergarten. I do have a little gripe. I saw Kevin Hart posted on Instagram. His son graduated, walked across that stage, but he was wearing, under his gown, Timberland boots and jeans. I'm only 24, but I got an old man mindset. I just feel like you couldn't have dressed up a little bit more, my man. This is graduation, you know? And I've seen a lot of people do this. Even when I graduated 7 years ago, I graduated high school. I know I can't be the only one that thinks, come on, you're Kevin Hart's son. Dress up a little bit more. 651-989-KDWB. Maybe I'm way off base. Maybe dressing more casual is the vibe these days.
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0: It's Vaughn on KDWB. Kevin Hart posted a video of his son walking the stage at graduation, but he's wearing Timberland boots and jeans. I know I can't be the only one that thinks that's a little too casual for a graduation.
1: You should dress up a little bit. Me and my girlfriends wore little sundresses and sandals under our gowns.
0: Right.
1: Most of the guys wore dress pants and at least a button down.
0: I mean, I'm 24 years old. I'm just making sure I'm not like old school and thinking that, because I think jeans and Timberland boots is a little too casual.
1: It is way too casual. Yeah. Everybody's there to support you and don't want to show up like a scrub, you know?
0: Also, it's too hot to be wearing Tim's and jeans.

It's Fallon and Colt. Guess what? Our first week on The Morning Show is officially complete. You can check out our podcast. We also do a video podcast on YouTube. Search Fallon and Colt. All weekend long, though, here on KDWB, listen to when no

0: What's the reason you cheesing? Something that's putting a smile on your face? I'll be honest. The reason I'm cheesing is we got through week one of the afternoon show. I've been so nervous but excited to hang out with you. 651-989-KDWB. Call and tell me your good news or leave a talk back.
1: Hey, Vaughn, what's up? The reason I'm cheesing is my sister just had a baby boy and his name is Jonathan, so I'm now an uncle.
0: Woo, woo! Congratulations to the new baby and to you, Unc. You have officially reached Unc status. It's KDWB.

0: Vaunt League on KDWB. What's the reason you cheesing?
1: What's up, Vaunt? The reason that I'm cheesing today, I get to go see my grandma this weekend in Montana.
0: I was ready to roast you. I've never heard anybody excited.

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It's the Twin Cities' number one hit music station with Fallon and Colt in the Morning. 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The phone lines are always open, 651-989-KDWB. You're going to need that number. Less than 20 minutes from now, MGK ticket's going to be all yours.

I tell you, as a kind of journalist, I went to school for communicating. Do not ask anybody in an interview your best hookup. Somebody asked Madonna, which is a strange question, but she didn't hold back. She said John F. Kennedy Jr., which, like, okay, girl, go off.

It could be you. It could be your mom. It could be your grandma. Literally anybody could win these MGK tickets right now. I got a pair of passes for his show at the new Mystic Lake Amphitheater. June 22nd. All you need to do, it's real simple. Be caller 10. The number is 651-989.

0: Hello?
1: Hi, is this Vaughn?
0: That depends. Do I owe you money?
1: I would love that, yeah.
0: I don't have any money. How about MGK tickets?
1: That would be amazing.
0: You are caller 10, girl.
1: No way. I've been calling my whole life.
0: Well, look at that. Now you can die peacefully. You're going to go see MGK Mystic Lake Amphitheater June 22nd, girlfriend.
1: Hell yeah.
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1: Hi, are you giving away MTK tickets?
0: Girl, where were you 15 minutes ago? I gave them out already.
1: I'm not listening. I set my alarm.
0: You're not listening. Now you really ain't getting the tickets.

appreciate you listening on your ride home. It's Vaunt on KDWB. Did you see the interview, Gail King? Kind of coming out about how she found out her ex-husband was cheating. She walked in her bedroom, found the girl in her bed, in her towel, with the kids in the house. It's so bad. You ever caught somebody cheating? Or have you been caught cheating? I bet it's not as bad as Gail King. Call me up and tell me the story. 651-989-KDWB.

0: KDWB, Gail King, said on the Call Her Daddy podcast she caught her ex-husband in bed with her best friend while the kids were home. So many layers of wrong. So expose your cheating ex. The number is 53921 to text or 651-989-KDWB.
1: He actually deleted all the texts. I had no idea, and I found it on his watch because they were synced. And even though you delete it from your phone, it didn't delete from your watch.
0: Dumbass. I don't know if I can say that, but I just did, so.
1: Yeah, crazy time.

in just a couple of minutes. Gonna play new Ariana Grande. This is the first single she's dropped off of the new album. It comes out at the end of July. The single's called Hate That I Made You Love Me. Happens just after 5.

0: 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It's Vaughn on the Twin Cities number one hit music station with Fallon and Colt in the morning live on that free iHeartRadio app. You want to win a toy? 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
1: Hey, it's Ariana Grande. I'm really excited to play you guys my brand new single. I hate that I made you love me. Woo! Here we go.

Las Vegas is no longer the most sinful city in the country. It's KDWB. Can you guess? Is it Minneapolis? Vegas all the way down to number 7. Number 5 is Dallas. Number 4 is Houston. They're real sinful in Texas. Number 3, Miami. Kind of confused why they didn't make it higher. Number 2 most sinful city in the country is Phoenix. But New York City comes in number 1. So sinful, throwing trash everywhere. It's so dirty.

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Our first week on The Morning Show is officially complete. 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
1: Hey, Bob, it's Sheridan.
0: Sheridan, what's poppin', girl?
1: What is the no-budget game? I'm curious.
0: The no-budget giveaway game? We do it every day at 520 since we don't have concert tickets. There's no budget, so we give away stickers. We've been giving away adult toys.
1: Oh, wow. I want to play.
0: You got like 5 minutes, and then we'll play, okay? Have your phone in your hand.

You have liked this game all week, so we're doing it again. The no budget giveaway game, and it's exactly what it sounds like. There's no budget. We don't have real prizes, so you have an adult toy that you can win today. Found this lying around the radio station. You want to play? We're going to play Are You Invited to the Cookout? You got a call to win 651-989-KDWB. The phones are already lit up. Oh, my.

all next week. If you tune in to the afternoon show, you're going to get your tickets to that Usher concert that's happening at the end of next month. And I'm here for it. Usher, baby. 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

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So YouTube just announced that they're going to start marking realistic looking videos that are made by AI. 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

So what do we think about the Love Island USA Season 8 cast? It was just revealed yesterday, and I already know who I'm standing and who I want to go home. Already. Tuesday cannot come fast enough. It's Katie.

Starting this Monday, we have your chance to win $2,500 every single weekday. 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So listen to win right here on KDWB at 8 a.m.

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